Timothy. Timothy. Timothy. Timothy. Timothy. Timothy. Timothy. Timothy. Timothy. Timothy. 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Timothy. Timothy. Timothy. Timothy. Timothy. Timothy. Timothy. Timothy. Timothy. Timothy. Timothy. Timothy. Timothy. Timothy. Timothy. Timothy. Timothy. Timothy. Timothy. Timothy. Timothy. Timothy. Timothy. Timothy. Timothy. Timothy. Timothy. Timothy. Timothy. Timothy. Timothy. Timothy. Timothy. Timothy. Timothy. Timothy. Timothy. Timothy. Timothy. Timothy. Timothy. Timothy. Timothy. Timothy. Timothy. Timothy. Timothy. Timothy. Timothy. Timothy. Timothy. Timothy. Timothy. Timothy. Timothy. Timothy. Timothy. Timothy. Timothy. 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
3: Good morning, our dear listeners, and welcome to our morning devotions this morning. And I'm your servant, Kasonde Samuel, from Mapalo Baptist Church, Maklulu Compound, Kawe. Let us pray together. Father, open our eyes to your truth, that we may trust in your unfailing love. For the sake of Christ we pray, amen. This morning we reflect on Psalm chapter 13. It's just a few chapters, about six of them, and we shall read them in that manner. Psalm and chapter number 13. Psalm chapter 13, under the theme, Trusting God's Unfailing Love. Trusting God's Unfailing Love. How long, O Lord, will you forget me forever? How long will you hide your face from me? How long must I take counsel in my soul and have sorrow in my heart all day long? How long shall my enemy be exalted over me? Consider and answer me, O Lord, my God. Light up my eyes, lest I sleep the sleep of death. Lest my enemy say, I have prevailed over him. Lest my foes rejoice because I am shaken. But I have trusted in your steadfast love. My heart shall rejoice in your salvation. I will sing to the Lord because he has dealt bountifully with me. End of reading of Psalm 13. Well, friends, the truth we are drawing from this psalm is the fact that God's love remains even when he seems silent. That's the expression the psalmist is showing us here. He has a series of questions is posing before Yahweh. And in response to that, he comes around and says, I have trusted in your steadfast love. Therefore, God's love remains even when he seems silent. David moved from despair to confidence because he remembered God's steadfast love. Oh, friends, will you move today from despair to confidence in the Lord because you've remembered God's steadfast love? Oh, I'm appealing to you. Remember God's faithfulness in the past. Let us pray together. Father, thank you that for your unfailing love has overwhelmed my soul. Despite the questions that we may have, I may have, still your unfailing love reaches my soul. For the sake of Christ we pray, amen.
1: Energizing your soul through the inspired word of God.
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Good morning. How are you doing today? It is a beautiful Sunday morning, and I hope you are doing all right. You are tuning to the People's Station, Power FM 87.9, and this is Zukani Sunday with Vanilla. Before we continue, let us say a word of prayer. Our dear Heavenly Father, we say thank you for this beautiful morning. Say thank you for your love. Say thank you for your mercy, your grace. We say thank you, Heavenly Father, that you have allowed us to see this day, to see another day, that there's breath in our lungs, not because we are more intelligent or we're more clever, because you have shown us your mercy and your love. We ask, Heavenly Father, that may you begin this day with us. May you end the day with us. Be with us in the mighty name of Jesus Christ, we pray. Amen and amen. So, yeah, it's about 7:09, and I've been here. I've just been there. Let me play you some good music. Let me play you some good music and just worship the Lord together this morning. So, yeah. You can come through and let me know what you want to listen to as you go to church or as you just relax at home or whatever you are doing. You can let me know so that we can get to listen to whatever you are listening to together. And I must say, it's a chilled morning. It's not cold like that. It's not hot like that. I think hot season is slowly announcing itself. Because I'm a desi afumako kwadetelala. But I think horses on the story announcing itself. Yeah. He is at the altar by Elevation Rhythm, Tiffany Hudson, and Abby Gaboa. And it's a song that I have been listening to. Listen to it as I was coming. It has really been blessing my heart, and I hope it does bless your heart as well.

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16: 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Crafted to perfection.

you are, majestic in all your ways, glorious and wondrous. What did you see in mortality? How did you think of us so fondly? The only thing we can remember is mercy. As the blood gushed out of your hands, they said it was a journey that you were bound to make. As we see through your buffeted body and your ripped open body, all we see is mercy. What did you find in us? How did you bring us back to you? All we see is your mercy. How did we find our way back to you? All we see is your mercy. Many times we fail. Many times we walk away. Many times we don't care about you. How do you get us back to you? All we see is your mercy. How do you pick nobodies and make glorious destinies out of them? All we see is your mercy. 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
4: Council police officers who want to play the role of Zambia police officers. If council police officers are getting a payroll from this government and they want to pretend to be partisan, we shall not be shying away from calling a spade a spade. The only ones who are allowed to manage pirates are Zambia police and RATSA.
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time is 8:03 and we are still on Skone Sunday. If you're just joining us, good morning. How was your night? I hope you had a restful one. I hope you're getting ready to go to church or just getting your day started and wherever you're going. So for our scripture reading today, I am reading from 1 Peter 3 verse 8, and it says, "Live in harmony with one another, be sympathetic, love as brothers, be compassionate and humble." So as we begin today, we ask the Lord to make us humble, that we may live in harmony with one another, that we may have sympathy for one another. We may share concerns. It could be in sorrow, could be in anything that somebody is going through. Just be good to them. Yeah, we treat people with compassionate. We treat each other with love, with care, with just a good attitude. Treat each other well, because at the end of the day, we are all people. People go through things that they probably don't even talk about, but if you're just nice to somebody, just nice to them, you realize that you're spreading so much around because you never know what somebody is going through. So yeah, be nice. Even as we start the week, be nice to people. Yeah, don't just move about minding your own business without caring what others are going through. So yeah, may we share love, share grace, yeah, and may the Lord be with us as we begin this week. Here is "You Are God" by Ruben, and we continue on the other side.

0: Mr. Mando.
1: Mrs. Mumba.
0: How are you doing?
1: Good.
0: Good to see you.
1: Always good to see you. How are the kids?
0: Kids are good.
1: Awesome,
0: really good.
1: Awesome.
0: You know what? I have a song. I've written a song. I'm feeling so grateful. You know, I just
1: love it.
0: Want to thank God for His goodness and just
1: love
0: testify
1: it.
0: Of His goodness.
1: Don't tell me you've forgotten the song.
0: I recorded a voice note. Let me just play it for you.
1: Okay. Awesome.

0: feature, eh?
1: I need to feature.
0: You
1: it's
0: love it. Yes, let's do this.
1: Let's do this.
0: Let's do this.
1: Let's do this with immediate effect.
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0: 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And so much more. So dial *474# and win big.
2: You heard it. Dial *474# and win big. Literally, as the name suggests.

you agree to the terms and conditions, and if you don't agree, well, don't use the service. But I think the T's and C's are pretty much, I'll say, clear, fair and square. Such as, for example, you must be 18 years old and above. Also, the thing is, you must make sure that at least you've got your NRC on hand, you must have your phone on, especially for those who will be winning prizes that are a little bit bigger, because they'll have to call you in and say, hey, where can we send this prize to? And you have to tell them, oh, I'm in this side, I'm in Wansha, this is how you can find me, and all of that. But if your phone is off after you've played, they'll still call, but it's a little bit difficult when the person, their phone is off the entire time, and you're just trying to ask them, like, okay, where can we give you your prize, I beg? So make sure you've got that. Also, you must remember that the only way you can purchase your tokens is through the short code *474#. Alternatively, because there are only two options, alternatively, is by you going to the WinBig website. And of course, it's only valid within Zambia. And there will be to my ticket, the messages that will come with the ticket saying you've played for Chakuti Chakuti, your token is da da da da. It will tell you the number also. And then also, do keep in mind that when you do so, when you do play, you must have at least some money in your mobile money account, right? And also do keep in mind that they are non-refundable. Once you've played, it's gone into the system. That's just how it goes. And so if you're thinking, okay, but like, I've played, Shekinah, I've won, what's next? Let me explain. So do you know that for those who are winning 100 kwacha, WinBig reaches the winners there by simply just sending the money directly to their mobile money account, so be it MTN Momo or even Airtel Money. And then let's say for like smartphones and a smart TV, well, what WinBig does is that they'll call the winner, which is why I tell you, keep your phone on, I beg. Even right now, before I start calling you, keep your phone on. If it's not on, turn it on then. So they'll call you. They'll say, hey, but can you answer for your details, so your name, your NRC number, and where you are, where we can find you or send the prize to. Then the prize will be sent to you via courier. And if possible, they will receive, or rather they'll ask you to give like a testimony, especially for those who are very skeptical. They're doubting Thomas's. They're like, back, I put my finger through the hole where the nail went in. That's when I'll believe, you know. So if that's you, the testimonies or other testimonials are given by those people, right? Or even you, use the winner. And then let's say like if you've won a 3,000 kwacha, what do you do? For that one, you'll be called again to get your details. You see what I'm saying? Make sure your phone is on, because you're called in every single scenario, or at least most of them anyway. So you'll be called to get your details and your location again. Then the prize money will be sent directly to your Airtel Money or your MTN Momo account. Where possible, you'll be invited to come and collect the prize directly from the media house that partners with WinBig. So, for example, like with us here, right, at Power. And then also, do remember that you shouldn't miss your chance, especially when you dial *474#, or when you go to www.winbigzambia.com, as there's so much winning that's to be done, and that is right here with, of course, WinBig. And so it's always a happy Sunday with WinBig. And speaking of happy Sundays, let's make some people really happy, especially if they've not yet seen that they've won their money, and that is with WinBig. Hopefully their phones are on, and I'm not going to be talking to myself as I'm calling, and it'll be a great conversation that we get to have. And hopefully you who's listening right now will be among those lucky winners that I will speak to. That is, of course, courtesy all thanks to WinBig. Let's start with our first winner. Not saying that they're first and only winner for the day. They are just part of a larger batch of winners, if I should say, who've won so far. And that is by them simply playing. That is by them dialing. And that is with, well, WinBig. Once again, it really is as easy as you just taking a leap of faith and saying, I think I want to try this. So once again, it's going to break. But also, here's a testimonial so that you can hear what it sounds like when they call you for a prize that you won with WinBig.

Why not you? Just ask Malenga here.

Right? Yes, so I'm going to Natasha Mara when you are eating as a star for 7-4 and every day to the Fatama Drop. For the country, the vision, the Portuguese Opera. And then every weekend, we have 10,000 kwacha Nangura Smart TV. So, if you

0: a child, I know that's why you don't believe. Maybe if it was them, they could have believed or had a certain expression, because it is them that actually played. So congratulations to you, Bamblinga Natasha. Sometimes these little ones that we feel we don't know. But that is our lucky winner for the fourth day. We now cruise to
1: Are you ready to win big?
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1: 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Will you be the next big winner?

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Then you wait for the PIN prompt, which will tell you, enter your PIN for X amount of money. 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Remember them? We are saying for this, if you have to play for 150, it's 50 kwacha. 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
4: As usual, I keep saying join now and let the winning begin. And it's always, of course, with Win Big. You've heard for yourself how every single time we get to call in someone, the others say, oh, yeah, I knew I played one time, or I've been playing and finally have won. So it really, the luck differs. For some, it's their first attempt.

That's truly up to you. And WinBig allows you to do so by you playing as many times as you want to play for, anytime, anywhere. And that is how you can start. And so it's you going to the website, which I think by now we should all just have in our heads. We say it together. Okay. Okay, on the count of three. One. One, two, three. www.winbigzambia.com. Or even the short code. One, two, three.

You're probably resting. You're probably, you know, either at church in the house of God, or if you went to church yesterday, today's the day that you're saying is to now do to my errands, run around, go check on the house, go check on the farm, go see mom, go see dad. You know, check up on the kids. Probably there's a funeral you need to attend. You know, just show faith. See how you can support the family. There's all

I'd say media partners that are on with Win Big, as it's not just on you know, on Power, but it's actually everywhere else. And that is the beauty of it, because you get a chance to win no matter where you come from. And it's always a happy Sunday, rather a happy weekend, and that's all thanks to Win Big. Don't let the sun set without you at least trying. There have been more than 2,000 winners this week. More than 2,000. You're telling me you failed to be one, just one of the 2,000. How? This is your chance to do so. Start playing at this very moment and get your hands on it. And so you could walk away with any of the prizes. Any of the prizes could be yours. At this very moment, and it just starts with you taking that first step. That is, of course, with Win Big. So start dialing, start dialing, start dialing. Again, that is with you playing with Win Big. And so it's always, always a pleasure to play Win Big, and it's always fun to know that there's somebody out there who's winning in the world, and that's because they took a leap of faith and they tried it. And so once again, dial star 474#. We're back on a break shortly.

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10: Council police officers who want to play the role of Zambia police officers. If council police officers are getting a payroll from this government and they want to pretend to be partisan, we shall not be shying away from calling a spade a spade. The only ones who are allowed to manage piraters are Zambia police and RATSA.
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0: The time is 09:06. We still have one more hour to go. We shortly tuned in to the Win Big game show in Lusaka for a moment there, and I'm sure I just said Nifinjashtika, but yeah, we just momentarily switched to Lusaka for the Win Big, and I hope you have gotten to register and play someday. So yeah, I have a question. What does following God look like in this modern day? Because I was looking at how people used to pray back then, and it seems like a lot has changed from how people used to serve God, how people used to do things, you know, how people used to do church back in the day, and how things are in this day and age. And I've realized it has become more what's the word I'm looking for? I don't want to use personal, because people do it for very different levels. But I stand to be corrected. I feel Christianity was more followed to the T back in the day. But because now it kind of just feels like a trend, where you post a verse today, you post a video tomorrow. But what does following God look like to you? Yeah, what does it look like to you? Because following crowds doesn't mean that you're serving God in truth and in spirit. But anyway, that's just my Sunday thought. You can come through and tell me what that looks like to you, and maybe I will share what it looks like to me, because sometimes we just find ourselves doing things and then we don't know how to navigate things. Things just keep happening and keep on happening. Oh, I have a very long message. This one says, "Hi Vanilla, I want you to know this. We have one God, but there is..." I think I'm receiving a call before I finish my... Hello? Please adjust the volume on your radio.
1: I'm quite. 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
0: hello are you still there okay I think we have a network problem. I could not hear you. Please do call back again, and so that we can get to hear from you. So I was reading a message before the call came through. Hi Vanilla, I want you to know this. We have one God, but there is good and bad. Jesus is for the good, and Satan is for the bad. God wants us to choose and to be creative. For instance, worshiping you must give tithe when you have animals and birds every day to the... Okay. Hello?
1: Hello?
0: Yes, Mr. Mano, I can get you now.
1: What's my move for number?
0: I'm kind of you.
1: I'm quite. So I tell some good level, but it's not a village. You move to come on in Chulu. It's a very much like you didn't go to the Paraculine, the Salevon for no problem. I'm very good at Chitakelon, it's Sumino, Nesuvio, which I go to put it. For 2 or 4, Yokumana, if it's Yawan, one captain in the Langiva. So number, I don't have such mona, you look at it, it's seven and one, very four in it. No more, I don't know about which you go at Nereza, Econava, a Christa to Momo and our Queen's Christo. So Munsta Kalea and the next person of the Sema. You know, my foot to Amokran and I is physical. Physical direct proportion, not indirect proportion. Who and there is always out to the Cohen Fum or to the Mawen Fum, much more. So, trend if that is that true, woman of Christ Christ. I saw number, but in that kind, in the Perea Kaina, since the start of stepping 5 years, to Amokumba Matempele, Amatempele, Mavana segregation has been mentioned, Avanua Pete, Avanua Catholica. 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
0: Alright, thank you so much, Emmanuel. So yeah, he has helped us distinguish imipepere ya kale ni yarelo, and that is really nice. That's a good submission. So as I was, let me just finish reading the message. Yeah. Hi, Vanilla. I want you to know this. We have one God, but there is a good and bad. Jesus is for the good and Satan is for the bad. God wants us to choose and to be creative. For instance, worshiping, you must give tithes when you have animals and birds every year and to the priest and offering your harvest every year as a free wow for the house of God, free will to the house of God, food and to help the poor. Now in every week the poor give to the rich. The Bible says that those who get from the poor and the poor who give to the rich, they will all be poor. You choose Jesus, you will never be poor. You choose Satan, tomorrow you will be poor. Okay, thank you so much. This is good. Thank you so much for this. So yeah, what's your thought on today's kind of worship and back in the day? As we think about that, here is Theo Nathson with More Like Jesus. Best.

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0: ready to drink. 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

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Oh, Shana, Ria, Sita, Ninga, Frando, Popo, Subria, Tebele, Gosso, Gosso.

Some trust in chariots and some in horses. But my trust, my boast, my hope is built on nothing else but Jesus. Jesus. Jesus. Jesus. I can count on you, Jesus. 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I can count on you, Jesus. I can count on you, Jesus.

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We are still here on Zukani Sunday, and thank you so much for sticking around. And if you just joined us, you are welcome. We are talking about a very interesting topic. What does the serving God and worshiping God look like in this present day compared to what it was like back in the old days? This message says, I think many Christians today follow miracles from my prophets and my papa, and in their hearts they don't even know Christ. Christians, let's change. Please play me Ada Ehi, I will sing. James. Oh, thank you so much, James, for coming through and for that contribution. I think Christianity has taken a lot of forms in this day and age. It has taken so many different forms that you sometimes get to wonder, are we still worshipping the same God? Because there's so many churches, so many denominations, and at the end of the day, we all say we serve the same God, but we do so many different things, so many different doctrines, and I don't know. Serving God just doesn't look the same in churches. It looks very different. Every church does it a different way. But anyway, it is what it is. What can we do? What can we do? Because, church is church at the end of the day anyway. Yeah, but anyway, here is Kabu Sway with Ifesongo Show. I remember when this song came through, I think I was going through something. That was back in 2019. I was going through something, and it really blessed my heart. It really strengthened me. I sang this song to the T, and there's just a certain way that a song ministers to you. A song has the power to minister to you and just help you forge ahead with what is going on and help you deal with the challenges you're going through. So yeah, I hope as this song blessed me back in the day, I hope it does bless somebody today as well, because God is still doing wonders. God is still waking. He's still appearing. He's still doing the same things that he was doing back then when he was still on earth. And the same things that he has been doing through other people and for other people, he is still doing the same thing. So, yeah. Let us listen. And be blessed.

And with that, we have come to the end of today's Zukani Sunday. And I hope you do stick around, because Bit of Life will be coming through shortly with the Word of God, just to bless our hearts and minister to us. And as you go on with your day, remember that God loves you, and I love you, but God loves you more. And I'm here again tomorrow at 18 hours, but just not on Zukani Sunday, because tomorrow is not a Sunday. It is a Monday. You can catch me on Cheza at 18 hours from Monday to Friday. Yeah, Monday to Friday from 18 to 21, and then I will be there. Yeah, if not on this one on Sunday, you can catch me on any other day over the week around 18 for us to just relax and chew. relax and chew. Not what the other one that you're thinking is relax and chew. But yeah, it has been Zukani Sunday with your girl Vanilla, and I hope you stay blessed and continue loving God.

0: Welcome to the hour of blessing, which is our live Sunday service right here in Kawe, coming all the way from Bread of Life Church International. And I am your host, Bishop Oscar Mumba, and I'm glad that you have come to join a live church service. And I want you to prepare yourself, for you are as much with us right now as everybody who is in the building. For wherever you are hearing this service, whether you are in the car, you are with your family, you are traveling, you are welcome to church this morning service. I want you to know that God loves you, and God knows that you deserve the grace that he has for you. And this morning I have a special message for you, and you will be blessed, your faith will be blessed, and I will be praying for you. So I want you to prepare yourself and join this live service, which is already on. Join the praise and the worship and everything else that we do, and at the end of the service I will be back to come and pray with you. So welcome to Bread of Life Church International, where we bring thousands into the kingdom, feeding them with the bread of life and possessing the land. So open your heart, open your spirit, and expect God to say something and do something in your life. And I'll be back to come pray with you at the end of the service. Shalom. God bless.
1: That is probably listening to us on Facebook and on Power FM. There are a great church that cannot fit here. So by the grace of God, they are listening, and we pray that you shall run with them. And without wasting much of our time, I'll ask the media to put up Luke chapter 15. Luke chapter 15. The book of Luke chapter 15 blesses my heart so much. It leaves a lot of questions. There are so many questions. Luke chapter 15, in the interest of the context, I would love we start from verse 1. But our case study is in the book of the verse 11 to 32. The prodigal son. The prodigal son, the other meaning of a prodigal is a wasted son. A son that lives an extravagant life. A son that rejects the father and wants to go and start on his own. A son that decides to say, here, the place is too small. Father, I want to go away. That is the case study for our lesson today. And by the grace of God, I would ask you, church, not to trouble you, but to stand with me and read together. As we run through from verse 1 to 32, don't get tired. Don't get tired. Don't get tired. So we'll read, media, you run us through, and all of us will read together. I know if some, we say let the members read us. Where there is has, they'll put us. So we proceed so that the others, you know, they put H where it's supposed to be. So a count of three, we begin reading Luke chapter 15 and verse 1. 1, 2, 3, we go. Verse 2, the Pharisees and scribes murmured, saying, this man receives sinners and eats with them. Verse 3, and he spake this parable unto them, saying,

And when he has found it, he lays it on his shoulders, rejoicing. And when he comes home, he calls together his friends and neighbors, saying unto them, rejoice with me, for I have found my sheep which was lost. We proceed,

Either what woman having 10 pieces of silver, if she lose one piece, does not light a candle and sweep the house and seek diligently till she find it? She calls her friends and her neighbors together, saying, "Rejoice with me, for I have found the piece which I had lost." There is joy in the presence of the angels of God over one sinner that repents. And the younger of them said to his father, "Father, give me the portion of goods that falls to me." And he divided unto them his living. And not many days after, the younger son gathered all together and took his journey into a far country. And there wasted his substance with righteous living. And when he had spent all, there arose a mighty famine in that land, and he began to be in want. And he went and joined himself to a citizen of that country, and he sent him into his fields to feed swine. And he would fain have filled with his belly with the hawks that the swine did eat, and no man gave unto him. And when he came to himself, he said, "How many hired servants of my fathers have bread enough?" Verse 19. He rose and came to his father. But when he was yet a great way off, his father saw him, and he had compassion, and ran and fell on his neck and kissed him. "Thy side, and no more, was to be called thy son." 22.

23.

Amen. Thank God for the reading of his word. At least others were learning from others. We won't say from which province, for the sake of being, victimized. By the grace of God, we'll be learning through this journey on the subject I've entitled, Come Back and Be Restored. Come back and be reinstalled. Come back and be reinstalled. So the context that we have read from verse 1 through to verse 32, it brings us three portions. One, there's a portion of the lost sheep. Of course, Jesus talks about the Pharisees in verse 1 and 2 and 3. Then he brings out the aspect of the lost sheep. Then he talks about the lost coin. Then in verse 11 through to 32, he talks about the son, the prodigal son, the wasteful son, the extravagant son, the son who wanted to live a life that he did not create. So, for me, really, if you read through this, several questions come. And sometimes we ask questions. Was it right for this son to ask for his inheritance? Was it okay for the son to ask of his inheritance? And so we wonder, when we go through this scripture, when we go through this passage, this chapter, we wonder, was it right for this son to ask of this inheritance? And how did his father took his asking? Again, we wonder, how old was this son to ask of this inheritance? The Bible doesn't say, but scholars have said the son should have been between 18 and 25. Because of course at 16 years, even in our law, probably one cannot ask for such. They have not become of age, isn't it? So really, you see that scholars have said between 18 and 25. But the Bible doesn't state that. But also what is amazing about this story is that in the first two parables, we see a situation where these two begin to look for, the other one was looking for the lost sheep. The other one is looking for the lost what? Coin. But when it comes to the story of the prodigal son, the Bible doesn't say the father built a billboard. He who finds my son shall be awarded this much. He who finds my son, well, I'll give him half of my territory. It is not there. It isn't there. It isn't there. But what we see is the son going out to live his life. And perhaps we may also want to ask, why did his father allow for the son to be given his share? I don't know about you, but when I'm reading the Bible, I read with questions. Why did the father allow to give the son his share? Why did the son ask for the same share? Those are questions, beloved. But if you read through in between the scriptures, you will see that even if the father granted the son's wish, his heart was left broken. The heart of the father was left broken. Because each one of us knows at what time should a child inherit the inheritance of the father. It is at the time when the father is gone. When the father is no more, when they read their will, they come with a will, the lawyers comes with a will and say, your father said this shall be divided this much. But then this man shared it that way. And the Bible doesn't say he gave one son. He brought even the other son. Come here, my sons. You, your share is this. You, your share is that. And the Bible tells us to say, him he went far country. Of course, he didn't want to be monitored, obviously. He didn't want to be monitored. If it is our youths, they didn't want to be monitored by Pastor Leo. Of course, they are fine. You will see this and you will say this. Probably you put me in the preaching. He went far country. He enjoyed. The Bible says he enjoyed it. He wasted it on harlot if he reached the King James. If we read the Bible that I read all the time, this is the Living Bible paraphrased. It says, he wasted his money on prostitutes.
He lived an extravagant life. He lived a life of abundance. As if where he's taking from, there's still more that is coming. As if him was the owner of a good mine. He enjoyed the lifestyle of a rich man. He enjoyed the lifetime. I'm not saying all the rich men spend their money on prostitutes. Don't get me that way. But what I'm saying, he had an extravagant living. He didn't live with a mind to spare. The Bible says, it says that he lived it on reckless living. That means a life without thinking of the consequences. And many of us are like that. We live a life without seeing the consequences of life. We live a life as though always we shall move that way. But this story of the prodigal son, these three characters, the father, the son, and the older brother, leaves us, it's a picture of the Jews, the picture of the Jews and the Gentiles, the picture of the Pharisees. Today is the picture of the church or the believers. So there are so many lessons to be learned, but in the interest of time, because I'm guided within a particular time to reach this, I want us to understand that in a phase of life, all of us, we may be lost in one way or the other, but to be lost is not an issue. The issue is for us to come and take short account of our own lives. To ask the necessary questions. Do we ask the necessary questions when we get lost? Do we ask the necessary questions? So we earlier asked the question, was it easy for the father? And why did the father allow it despite the pain? You know, the father might have felt, this son of mine wishes me death. He's asking for this. I've not come to my retirement. I've not exhausted all the avenues of creating their future. Actually, the father was creating the wealth of these children. And then one of them along the way, he says, I want my part. He might have felt very, very bad. He might have felt that this son is rejecting the family ties. Because at that point, the son was saying to the father, Mwai Kalishia. You should have joined your sisters. Because this money, I need it. I need it. Essentially, that was what the child was saying. And the father gave the child. Because he was a loving what? Father. He gave the child. Sometimes we cry for things as children of God. Even when our hearts are not ready to manage them. And God may give us those things. And so we will go and use it otherwise. But I want you to understand, child of God, that in the eyes of God, there is mercy. In the eyes of God, there is mercy. We are serving a God of love. We are serving a God who does not count how much we have wronged him. We are serving a God who will not reject us. We are serving a God who will not push us away. We are serving a God who cares for us even when we do not deserve. Jesus Christ on the cross of Calvary for you and I, not because we deserved it, but we pushed him even all the more. And the Bible says as we continue to live a life of sin, we are re-crucifying Christ. So child of God, I want you to be encouraged that this father, despite the pain, he gave in. Despite the situation, he gave in. But then this child, as he spent everything, this is part of my encouragement to everyone of you now, as he spent everything, and he comes to a point of no return, the Bible says he started to starve. He had spent everything. He was left with nothing. He came to his point to say, now, what shall I do? The Bible says he went to join himself to a man that had a farm. He was not hired. The Bible, when it says joined, the true interpretation is that he forced himself. You can imagine where you lose everything and you force yourself. So he joined himself. Not that they had advertised through Power FM. No.
Not that they advertised through other cloud media. No. This man went to join himself. And so the man says the only work that is here is to feed the swine. Ukulishenshi inkumba. And the child, the Bible says also that as he was feeding the swine, that was the only feed that he was also eating. This is a bad situation. They said, we didn't actually, we have only apportioned for the pigs. Then he says, So he began to eat that. You can imagine, you're coming to a place where you are eating the swine's food. It was terrible. No matter how, whichever way we want to imagine it, but it was terrible. And the Bible tells us that the son came back to his mind. And he said, he asked the necessary question, who am I? He asked himself the necessary question, where am I coming from? He asked the necessary question of his life. Who am I? What am I doing in this place? These are important questions, beloved. In whatever sphere of life that we are in today, let's ask ourselves those questions. Who am I? What am I doing in this place? Who is it that is seeing me in this place? Where am I coming from? What am I supposed to be? So he says to himself, even the hired servant in my father's house eat better. They have even bread to do what? To spare. And here I am in this. I don't even have enough. I will go to my father. I will go to my father. He made a decision. Child of God, it is important to make a decision. No matter where you are in the phase of life, at least make a decision. Make a decision after you take the analytical questions against yourself. Why am I still here? Where am I coming from? What am I made to do? Where am I supposed to be? Once you have those questions answered, remember the hands of the Father are wide open. They are waiting for you. They are waiting for me. They are waiting for everybody who is willing. They are waiting for somebody to make a decision and say, I am going back to my Father. Amen. So he made a decision. I am going back to my Father. I am going to back to my Father. He didn't end there. The second thing that he did, he said, he acknowledged his shortcomings. Most of us as believers, we don't acknowledge our shortcomings. We always would rather die to be on the right side of the coin, even when we know that we have missed a way. This son says, I am going back to my father. I'm going to tell him I've sinned against heaven and I've sinned against you. He decided. No one pushed him. There was no gun pointed at him. He said to himself, I am going back to my father. And I will tell him that I have sinned against heaven. I have sinned against you. He didn't say, maybe, oh sorry father, what and ah. And his father, who was not searching for him, who did not put up a billboard, he was at a certain place waiting. He was doing his chores as usual. And he saw the son coming far away. The Bible says, the man did not just sit and says, here comes another, the problem again. I don't know what else he has come to do. I don't know whether he has come now to get my farm. He didn't say so. The Bible records, the one we are reading there, that this father ran after the son. It's a challenge. It's a challenge. He ran after the son. And that's why, that is how we know that the son was longing to see. I mean, the father was longing to see the son. He wasn't happy that his son has gone too soon. He wasn't happy that he hasn't finished the lessons of life, the transferring of knowledge to the son. He wasn't happy that the son has gone too soon without being shown the corners of how to survive. He wasn't happy seeing the son going early before he could learn certain tricks.
He wasn't happy that the son has left before he has graduated into a man. He wasn't happy. So when he saw him coming, he ran after the son. He ran after the son. He knew that now hope has given him another time. That before he was gathered with his ancestors, at least he could see the son alive. And so the man ran after his son. After running after his son, he came and he embraced him. The Bible says he ran straight to his neck, kissed the son, showed love to the son, and he told the servants, go and bring three things. He told

son. And he told the servants, go and bring three things. He told the servants, go and bring three things. Number one,

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And he told the servants, go and bring three things. He told the servants, go and bring three things. Number one,

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0: 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But when my banja comes together, there are no bad days.
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1: We've all done it. 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
11: It tastes like vanilla.
12: Yes, my grant is right.
11: My grant is never wrong.
13: What do you mean it's never wrong, Iwe?
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11: Order! Order!
12: It tastes like Brother's iron brew. Kiss close.
15: What is greatness? For Ruth, greatness is Barbara Banda. But to be great, one must fight.
16: The father
15: cannot let anything
16: says,
15: get
16: wow,
15: in the way.
16: I missed my young brother
15: so that tomorrow,
16: would have said in Iran.
15: Come
16: but
15: great.
16: Now he has come. Now I'm taking back my position. No. So child
17: for
16: of God,
17: to be like Barbara Banda tomorrow,
16: this
17: I make sure I
16: talks about the
15: trust hygiene to protect your everyday hygiene.
16: The good heart of
15: infection today.
16: The father who doesn't
15: tomorrow.
16: Care what we have done. The father who knows actually what we have done, but he will not hold it against us. The father that has seen our weaknesses, but is not taking us ransom on the weaknesses that we have. Child of God, this story is bringing us to a place where we can reason with ourselves and come back to the father and know that the father is going to give us the same position that we held before in the kingdom. And surely we know that when we go back, our father will reinstall us. Our father will give us the joy of our salvation. And the Bible tells me, sir, that every sinner that gives his life to Jesus and he repents and there's so much joy in heaven. This is the moral of the story. Because the father did not look for the son. He didn't. The son came back after knowing that he could not sustain himself. Child of God, sin brings us to a place where we are empty before God, where we cannot do for ourselves anything. Sin takes us to a place where you and I, we are disarmed and now we begin to feed on swine food. There is hope. As I conclude, there is hope. There is hope. Tell your neighbor, come back. Come back and be reinstalled. Come back and be reinstalled. God is waiting on you. God is waiting upon you. God is waiting upon you. The son didn't say, God, wow, father, I've done that. He humbled himself. He was remorseful enough for the father to forgive him. But because his reinstatement into the family was not dependent on the forgiveness, it was dependent on him being a son. God, before he could say a lot of things, his father said, shut up, you bring these things here. Bring this son, bring that one. God is interested in our hearts. He's interested in our souls. Our mistakes of yesterday cannot make us to fail to see the hand of the Almighty God. All we need to do, child of God, is to be willing and return back to God and come back for reinstallation and come back to God with a heart full of remorse. I want us to stand.

Please close up our eyes. At this point in time, child of God, all of us are at different levels. I don't know at what level of life you are, but what I do know is all of us have fallen short of God's glory, for we have sinned and fallen short of God's glory. But in this house there's mercy. In this month of restoration, there's power to come back and be reinstated. So wherever you are, child of God, if you know that you have never made a commitment with Jesus, if you know that you have never received Jesus Christ as a personal savior, it is difficult to be reinstated. It is difficult to be called my son. Welcome back. You were dead, now you are lost. Oh, now you have been found. So wherever we are, those of us that have not received Jesus Christ as our personal savior, you may lift your hand up high. There's no any other better way we can talk about this. It's the issue of us being communicated to our Father, of us come back to our Father. For this person to come back, it means there was a relationship. But even if there was no relationship, or even if you do not have a relationship, or you have never had a relationship with Jesus Christ, still you are welcome to the throne of grace, that you may receive mercy. Anywhere where you are and you know that you have never received Jesus Christ as your personal savior, you can lift your hand. We have men of God present here. They will lead you to Christ. Anyone, wherever you are, at the sound of my voice, anybody that doesn't know Christ, thank God for that hand. Thank God for that hand. We give praise to Jesus. Anybody else? Anybody else? Anybody else who doesn't know Christ? Okay, as we wait for those that are coming, my brother there, you can come through to the front. We lead you to Christ. Make sure that you get everything you came up with. Your Bible or whatever you have, come through to the front. It's not to embarrass you. All of us have gone through this phase of life. You are a brave man. You are very brave. You are better off. You are very brave. So pray after me.

0: Okay, so we pray. Father, in the name of Jesus, thank you for our brother. Thank you that, King of Glory, you have said in Scripture that, Lord, when one person repents and comes back to you, there's joy in heaven. And we thank you, Father, for the celebration that is happening right now in heavenly places. In the name of Jesus, Father, receive your son. Receive him, O Lord, and give him his position, that, Lord, that is entitled unto him. In the mighty name of Jesus, the Son of the living God, we give you all the praise, we give you all the honor, now and forevermore. In Jesus' mighty, wonderful name we have prayed. Amen. Thank you so much, church. You may take your seat as we all come, Elder Milimo, to come and welcome the visitors. Elder Milimo, sir.
1: Hallelujah. Praise God. Let's give God a mighty clap offering once more for our elder. Great word indeed. But now we know that we have a number of preachers in our midst. Thank you so much. Please allow pastors to leave together with our preacherman today. Allow our pastors to leave now. Thank you so much for your life. Glory be to God. Hallelujah. Do we have visitors today? Anyone who's visiting with us for the very first time? We just want to recognize you as Bread of Life, Kawe. Do we have any visitors in our midst? Just indicate by raising your hand so that we can recognize. Thank you so much for those hands. I'll ask you to stand, our visitors. Please stand so that we can know you, so that we can see you. Any more visitors? Thank you so much. We have a number of them. Praise God. To our visitors, we want to appreciate your coming. We don't take it for granted. We know that you would have gone to another church, but you desired that you came to just worship with us. May God richly bless you. If you do not have a church of your own, you can make this church your own. Amen. Church, what do we say to our visitors? Hallelujah. The ushers are giving you those slips of paper. Please, can you please remain standing? Remain standing, our visitors. We don't want to embarrass you, but we just want to ensure that we complete the process. Those slips of paper that they're giving you, can enter your details so that we can easily know you. You can put even prayer requests, whatever you need us to do, so that maybe even Bishop can call you or we can contact you at one point or the other. And now, our visitors, we have a special way that we do here. We give you the opportunity to leave first. We have a lady that is raising a hand back on the back of the church. You can go to that lady. We just want to talk to you for a short time. We will not waste your time. Please, you can pick whatever you have come with, and then you can go straight to that lady. We just want to show our hospitality to you. Church, let's clap for our visitors once more. Praise God. Allow me once more to welcome our chairperson for today, to re-echo the announcements and probably to close also the service. Thank you so much.
2: Good morning once again. What a word. How many are blessed? Yes, we're totally blessed. Amen. And may we be restored. Once again, the announcements. We have an announcement for the celebrations committee. You are meeting here in the auditorium after the service. Then, do we have youths in the service? Vajeji. I can't hear you. Scream louder. Okay, you're the ones sweeping the church on Saturday. Amen. Shall we pray? Our God and Heavenly Father, we thank you for the word. Oh Lord, we pray that you may nourish the word within us and that many of us may be restored. Heavenly Father, even as we go back home, May we remember, Almighty Father, to continue worshiping you and praising you, for you are our only God. You make it possible for us to breathe and have our being. We thank you for the word, and we glorify your name. We commit the entire week into your holy hands. It is in the mighty name of Jesus we pray, with thanksgiving in our hearts. Amen. Shalom, shalom. The service has ended. We are free to leave.

Praise the Lord. What a word, what a service, such an awesome presence of the Lord. And I know the Lord has personally spoken to you, challenged you, and provoked you to good works. And some of you, maybe in the course of the preaching, you had God speak to you, God do something. You have a testimony already, but I want you to know that God knew that you would be here. That's why he said what he has said. So I want to pray with you, because some of you maybe would want to surrender your life to Jesus. Some of you are believing God for healing. Some of you are believing God for deliverance. And I'm going to pray with you. And at the end, I'm going to give you contact so that you can reach out and be blessed even more. Father, I thank you for my brothers and sisters who have been with us online all around Central Pro.

0: 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We will be glad to speak with you and pray with you further so that you and I can start a journey of victory and blessing. So God bless you. See you again next Sunday. 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It will be good to host you. I am Bishop Oscar Mumba again saying Shalom, and the Lord watch over your soul.
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1: My life the whole movie. Let me guide you through. It's J Cash, J Moore.

0: just starting the show on a motivational a note. Yeah, that is the sounds of Jay Cash, Jay Mola featuring Tishan. And that one is just like you've heard, the inspiration is Mockingbird, but the title of this song is My Life in a Movie. Life in a movie, indeed. It is a life in a movie. And if your life was to be a movie, what title would it be right now? If you considered all those, you know, movie titles that you've seen, yeah, and they've put it in a movie. So if your life was to be a movie this time around, what movie would it be? What movie, what title would it be? And would people look forward to come and watching your movie? Like to see the story of Zaria, the city, African beauty, Akanja Bijabi. Would people be inspired to see your life in a movie? Yeah. And before Jay Cash's movie, I would just start with Jay Cash featuring your mops, so with People Like Me. Yeah. So consequently putting them songs together like that. People Like Me want to be put in a movie. So I played them songs back to back because I know what I was talking about. I'm creative like that. Yeah, People Like Me need to be put in a movie so that you get to learn and understand that there's just a whole lot behind this voice. Yeah, there's so much beyond this voice that you get to listen to on the people's station. What is your story? What's the story of, you know, that movie that you would want? 0215-222-070 as well as 0957-87-9879 are the two numbers to get in touch with me this morning. And remember, I'm with you until the hour 14. My name is Zaria, the African beauty. I can't jump in, jump in. Just grateful that I am alive. Yeah. Grateful that I am alive. If there's anything that you need to be more grateful for, is the breath of life. Of all the gifts, yeah, I think the gift of life, that's one thing I'm so grateful of, because not a whole lot of us have managed to see today's sun, but because of his grace and his love, he's made it possible for you and I to have the breath of air today. So those are the things that you need to be grateful for, and I'm grateful for life as well, and for everything else. I mean, I can't start counting. My blessings are just too many. They are just too many, but the breath of life, dear God, I'm grateful. Yeah. 11:18 is the time on the People Station. We were listening to the Hour of Blessings from Bread of Life earlier, so remember to catch the Hour of Blessing next week, Sunday, same time, same space, right here on the People's Station with Vanilla. Because she was with you between 6 and a while ago, and I came in and I'm with you until the hour of 14 on the 13th of September 2026. It's a Sunday, in case it's your birthday or your anniversary or anything else that you are celebrating. Yeah, I would like to celebrate with you. Feel free to contact me on 0215-222-070 as well as 0957-879-879. We're in the doubles. Remember, between 10 and 12 on Yaba Easy. Yeah, double. So, Jay Cash Tamuli Zayabidi. And we're getting to Nigeria this time around. After the short break, yeah, we'll be going to Nigeria, where we're going to find Banky W, who's coming through with two songs, and so many doubles coming through until the hour of 12. And remember, your team was beaten. Oh, nana, vibola, even if vibola, che, your team was beaten. We'll be able to talk about that later on in the show as it goes on. Now, remember, it's an interactive show, 0215-222-070-0957-879-879. Yapa Ize is what it is until the hour of 14.
1: Take a moment, and just breathe. Yapa Ize.
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3: Council police officers who want to play the role of Zambia police officers. If council police officers are getting a payroll from this government and they want to pretend to be partisan, we shall not be shying away from calling a spade a spade. The only ones who are allowed to manage pirates are Zambia police and RATSA.
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2: Yapa easy is what you are listening to on the People's Station. Remember that we are in the doubles all the way until the hour of 12. This is 11:41. So in case you've got an artist that you feel, Zaria, this artist deserves a double play, please come through on 021-522-070 as well as 0957879879. So I'm going to go to but at the moment, still playing those doubles that have been requested for as well. So remember, at the moment, you don't want to put my phone, but I'm going to send my message, yeah? It's 0957 879879. That is 0957 879879. Oh yeah. Mama message. I almost read that. Your battery is low. Charge it. Tishon came through with a double play. A Grateful was the second song that played in the background. And earlier to that, I played you something by him, which is Bless Me. And earlier to that, I did play you Banky W with Blessing Me. Yeah, that is Minister Banky now, all the way from Nigeria. He came through with Blessing Me. And earlier to that, which songs did I play? J Cash, J Mula came through with People Like Me, as well as Life in a Movie. Life is in a movie. Yeah. So I asked you a question earlier to say if the life that you are living right about now was to be put in a movie, what title would that movie be? Yeah. If the life that you are living right about now, you've seen yourself, you know yourself very well, maybe from childhood or as far as your memory can take you, from the time you started recalling, you know, creating memories from then until now, if you were to have your story, life story, put in a movie, what title of the movie would it be? For me, it's gratitude. For me, it's just nothing but gratitude. That would be the name of the movie. For me, it would be gratitude. Gratitude. Totera fereza. Nothing but gratitude. Through it all, he's just been merciful. So for me, the title of the story of my life would be gratitude. Produced, written, directed, edited, main cast, our first, no, our last fight. Zaria, gratitude. That's it. Nothing else. That would be the story of my life, and I would want it to be just that. Nothing at a life full of gratitude, a shan of what, a not just be gratitude. Written, directed, edited, main play, first and last cast, everything should just be gratitude from day one to day last. As far as my memory can remember, when I started recalling things all the way up until now, it is just gratitude. I don't know about you. Call me 0215-222-070 and 0957-879879. Yeah, those are the two numbers. Let me know if you were to put your life yan, we bang a movie mwinga itane zina bwanji, what title will it be? Yeah, for me, as the African beauty, I'll tell you that it is just gratitude. That's what it will be. 11:44 is the time on the People's Station. Now, I know we do have a lot of stories to share. We'll be doing that in the hour of 12, yeah, from 12 till about 13, we'll be able to look at some stories here and there, as well as your team. Did your team lose or did your team win? Yeah, you'll be able to share with me as well. And we'll be able to shimika all that. So between now and then, like I said, it is the doubles. If you have that artist, remember, you're picking the artist and you're not picking the song. You are picking the artist and you say, Zaria, this is the artist. And then I get to play you two songs by that artist. So we've gone to Zambia, we've gone to Nigeria, and this time around we are going to Malawi Extension. No, not Chipata Extension. Chipata Extension. This time around, we follow a man by the name of Bucci Worldwide. He comes through with a song entitled Lelo. And after Lelo, there's another song that is, the other song. I'm thinking, should I play Neka or I play the other song? Yeah, but you should be able to hear all the two songs because I know you are tuned in to the People's Station. Here is Bucci Worldwide with Lelo today, now. Yeah.
3: Hello? Okay, I tried, but well.
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3: I'll see you tonight then.
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3: Bye.

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0: Her name is Lady Zama, all the way from South Africa. She comes through with Castles in the Sky. Yes, yeah, castles are in the sky, is it? Are they? No, they're in your eyes. Are they? Ah, where are castles found? It's fairy tales. Yeah, these are fairy tales. 12:10 is the time on the People Station. And in case you're just tuning in, welcome to Yaba Easy Sunday right here on the People Station, where everything comes and everything goes, provided it's great music, great entertainment, and great information right here on Power 87.9 FM, the People Station, Central Province's most to listen to radio station. So if your life was a movie, what title would it be? That's the question I asked earlier. So in case you've just tuned in and you're wondering what Zaria is talking about this afternoon, I'm asking, if your life were to be a movie, what title would it be? And I shared already that mine would be gratitude. Mine would be gratitude. From the start to the finish, it would just be gratitude. It would be a movie full of gratitude. Yeah. And I would co-write it. No, not even co. I would write it, direct it, script it, edit it, edit it. Yeah, I would edit it. I would be the lead, and I would be work last fight. Yeah, because I think since some action movies are meant to believe that there's the starring who is always beating Ujawako last fight for whatever reasons, they just have to fight at some point. So I would be the one, the lead Nichaku last fight. So if your life were to be a movie, what title would it be, and why would it be like that? I have a caller. You're through to the People Station. Good afternoon. Hello.
1: Good afternoon.
0: Good afternoon. Thank you. How are you?
1: Yeah, network here is at shoot.
0: Yeah, I know.
1: Yeah. Are we together?
0: We are together. Who am I speaking to?
1: Are you there?
0: I am here.
1: Yeah.
0: Yeah.
1: Okay, yeah. Life ending movie. Title ninga ibika. The unshakable rock. Yes, the unshakable rock.
0: Okay, and
1: the unshakable rock. Because if you have a something,
0: the unshakable rock.
1: Okay, the reason why I'm saying the unshakable rock.
0: Yeah. Your role. 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Ime mwewe ni. Or you would want someone else to say, okay, I'm the unshakable rock, but I would want this person to play me in the movie.
1: I will. Umu ine musunga tala mba minwe.
0: Okay.
1: 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So ine ne mu ine mfena abarida. Kukute kifindi fwente fwente kunuma. They are also playing their role by making sure that it's in the end. So I mean, should be the in front of the scene. Okay, I'm going to show you what it is. No, it's not a film dying. It's not a film dying. Because I'm going to say, I'm going to start Uyu Rambo, but I'm going to price that Pupuruk. Okay, so I'm going to say, I'm going to say, so mulaisi mfurefu na wakuntanshi kwa kwa kisi ngenda uwe ima mwala pangai jirige mkwambu mkwata alivalala mtsungu ati yaa mtsungu cha nga wakini mwachala 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mfurefu so I should be the head.
0: Okay.
1: I think
0: so you would still play yourself in the movie.
1: In the movie,
0: okay.
1: Yes.
0: Okay, all right.
1: Yes.
0: Okay, thank you so much for coming through. We're picking...
1: Onze naba posha naba le unpa fe shuli andi ne shuli naba rozaria tembo na totra mkwa.
0: All right, that's more of an national.
1: Mr. Speaker, to the Shemano.
0: All right, thank you so much.
1: For I didn't introduce myself.
0: No,
1: myself.
0: Yeah, you didn't introduce yourself. Yeah. You just started talking. But thank you so much for coming through.
1: Welcome.
0: All right. Thank you so much for coming through. 021-522-070 as well as 095-78-79879. If your life, the life that you are living right about now, were to be a movie, what title will it be? What a title will it be? And would you let someone play the lead role? Would you let someone say, okay, you, I'll narrate my movie, I'll narrate my story, and then you are going to play me? Or you would want yourself to play yourself, be the lead and also be your last fight, yeah? Because at the end of the day, I believe we all go through different situations and we learn different things from what we go through, yeah? That's the whole point. That's the whole point. It's not about just wanting to be to your last fight. No, it's about... We know how it is. For those of us that did or took history in school, we know that for those kingdoms that we learned in Central African history, you find that, no, there was this village. It had the origin. It had the expansion. Then it had the decline. You get it? Well, so this is how it started, the reason for starting, and this is how it expanded, this is how far it went, and this is how it declined, and the reasons for the declining, yeah. And from there, what happened after it declined? So Chite and Chite became what? This one and this one became what? That's what life is all about. We were busy looking at other people's histories back then. We were learning them and would write them as essays. For some of us, would even know it word by word to say, and then he moved to in the year 1990, the year 16, Shanshan, Ficonset, Wade, Fidimbabwino. And then I took time to reflect. I think that was on today's Sunday, right? On Thursday and Friday, I was like, so if I were to write a story about my life and they said they want to put it in a movie, what title will it be? I started looking at the origin, and then I looked at the expansion. I'm like, I don't know when I'm going to go to the decline. That is when I'm going to the grave. But before I get to the grave. There's so many things that I need to do, you know, make amends with people, cheer up, go to the Bahamas, probably go to the moon and back. There are some things that I have on my bucket list, and I think only one person knows how crazy those things are, but those are the things that I was asking myself. And then if there was a person who was supposed to play me in that movie, would I want somebody else or would want me? Yeah. The end result is I want to play it because it is me who went through this. Yeah. 12:20 is the time on the People's Station. Taking a short break on the other side. Remember, still getting calls on 0215-222-070 as well as 0957-879-879. And more updates on the other side. This is Yapa Easy.
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0: Sweet music sensation, fire in the wire, baby, the flow your desire, taking you higher and higher. When they say chant it on, kaboom, you see me.
1: Yeah, it's never a B-Flow song without chant it on, Kolasti. I don't want to play a lot of Zambian music because, especially new Zambian music. I don't want to do that because, you know, the Zed Shakedown tomorrow between 12 and 15 gets to play a lot of new music with Jim Bella. So I do not want to spoil that for Jim Bella. But you just need to know that this is B-Flow's, for the year 2026. It features Damiano Ragamuffin. If you don't know Damiano, then you need to, listen to Power FM more often so that you get to know who Damiano is. Featuring Solomon Plate as well. If you don't know Solomon Plate as well, you need to listen to the People Station, especially on a Tuesday, where Pastor Leo gets to play a lot of contemporary and gospel music between 9 and 12, and he gets to introduce most of these people. Yeah, but you need to know that. And speaking of B-Flow, he's not just the ZAM president, doing papers here and there, signing papers. He's also good with the music. And I saw on his Facebook post that this song, Boom Boom Boom Boom, my favorite song by, no, not my favorite song. I've got a couple of favorite songs by B-Flow, but Boom Boom Boom is one of them for whatever reason. And that song actually turns 18 years today. Where were you when that song was released? At least I was there. At least I was there. So, Pum Pum Pum Pum by B-Flow actually turns 18 years today. So, Pum Pum Pum Pum as well as B-Flow. I must say that we should give credit where it's due and give people flowers when they can still smell them. And B-Flow, have your flowers, get your flowers, have them all, receive them. Yeah, you're doing a massive, great job as the ZAM president, that is the Zambia Association of Musician president. Please continue. Yeah, more wake a ship. If your tenure ends, we'll still vote for you. I'll personally do that. And there are some more artists that have dropped new songs, and like I said, I will not spoil it for the Zed Shakedown. I just want you to stay tuned tomorrow and be part of it so that you get to hear those great, great songs for yourself. I earlier did mention that I was going to share one or two stories with you before we get to your team. I don't know if your team won or your team lost, that is in the EPL. You'll be able to share with me as well. And remember, I'm still receiving calls on 0215-222-070-0957-879-879, and you are letting me know if your life was a movie, what title will it be, and would you want to play yourself as the lead in that movie, or you would want somebody else to play you want someone else to play you? Do you feel like they can put out all those emotions where they need to be put? Okay, so in other news, the Zambian National Education Collusion, that is ZANEC, has called on government to urgently prepare schools for the effect of the forecast El Nino weather pattern, which not only schools but you and I need to be aware of this. Now, ZANEC Executive Director Kenan Lungu says that the 2026-2027 rainfall forecast points to prolong the dry spell in southern Zambia. Well, no, the northern areas face the risk of heavy rains and localized flooding. So the southern part of Zambia is likely to have prolonged dry spells, while the northern areas are likely to face heavy rains and localized floodings. So Mr. Lungu says that the weather conditions could disrupt learning through damage to school infrastructure, poor road access, disease outbreaks, and uninterrupted to school feeding programs. So he says drought in the southern could worsen water and power shortages, war crop failures, and loss of livelihoods could force some children, particularly girls, out of school. So Mr. Lungu said in a statement to the media that the risk is heightened by the forecast development of El Nino, which has more than 90% chances of occurring and could potentially strengthen a favor. So he has called on the Ministry of Education to develop a dedicated disaster risk management plan for education sector and ensure schools in high-risk areas have contingency measures for water, power, feeding, and sanitation. And Mr. Lungu also urges schools, district education board secretaries, and cooperating partners to activate disaster preparedness plans and monitor learners at risk of dropping out. And he has further said that will work with the Ministry of Education and other stakeholders to actually ensure that education sector is included in national preparedness measures ahead of the 2026-2027 rainy season. Yeah, and I believe it's not only in the school setup. You and I need to be prepared, especially for those of us who are farmers, who need to be prepared for the El Nino. Yeah. Climate change. Now we are seeing the effects, huh? We are seeing the effects of climate change. Wale tuwa don't deforestate. We were deforestating. Tuwale putule fimu, tuwale cha achitemene system. Beef law. In other stories this afternoon, a chief human rights officer at Solwezi Municipal Council has been arrested for allegedly false accounting involving more than 103 million kwacha. When it comes to money, and I hear theft or misappropriate or miss what? Miss. Yeah. Actual phone boom from where? So now, Auntie. No, I'm being serious. I'm being honest. Like, here's me trying to be so faithful with what I have, and then I hear someone is missing. Okay, so now anti-corruption commission. Still need to hold my thoughts together. Okay, a chief human resource officer at Solwezi Municipal Council has been arrested for allegedly false accounting involving more than 1 million kwacha. Yeah, Anti-Corruption Commission SEC Head of Corporate Communications, that is Joseph Mwenya, says that the officer, Golden Matimba, aged 43, has been charged with false accounting. Yeah, false accounting by a public officer contrary to Section 325 of the Penal Code. So Mr. Mwenya says that Mr. Matimba is accused of submitting a false statement regarding the retirement of 1,003,600, which he received from a council to facilitate payment for the 2023 Labor Day celebration. So he says that the alleged offense occurred between April and June 2023 in Solwezi district of Northwestern Province. So Mr. Mwenya says that Mr. Matimba has been released on bond and is expected to appear in court soon. So he has cautioned public officers to strictly follow established financial management regulations and warned that it will investigate, arrest, and prosecute those found mismanaging, forcingly, or misappropriating public funds. Yeah, that's what is there. And more stories are coming through on the People's Station. Remember, it's 0215-222-070. 0957879879. We still have sports news before we get to the afternoon news at 13:30. Yes, now the Department of Immigration has apprehended 44-year-old Zambian national Meshack Mulugwa over alleged hate speech and insults against the president and the presidency. Yeah. So this guy is So the Department of Immigration Chief Public Relations Officer, that is Namati Shinka, says that Mulugwa, also known as Brotherman on TikTok. Yeah, so for those of you who are on TikTok, I think know Brotherman on TikTok. He was apprehended in Kasumba Lesa on September 12th, 2026. Now, Mr. Shinka says that Mulugwa who uses the TikTok handle at Kabongo Situngu 5 was apprehended at about 15:30 hours during a coordinated search. Oh yeah. So Mr. Chika says that Muluwa, who uses the TikTok handle at Kawongo Gitunga 5, was apprehended at about 15:30 hours yesterday during a coordinated operation involving the Department of Immigration and other defense and security wings. So he says Mr. Muluwa is alleged to have repeatedly published social media content containing insults against the president and the presidency, as well as the tribal and hate speech. So I'm not going to play the videos. I am not gonna play them. Least I'm also arrested. So Mr. Nshinka says preliminary investigations indicate that Mr. Muluwa had allegedly been staying on the Democratic Republic of Congo, that is the DRC side of the border, and occasionally crossing into Zambia. So he says Mr. Muluwa has since been transported to Lusaka, where he's expected to be formally charged in accordance with the laws as investigations continue. So there is this man on TikTok. Yeah. Especially during the campaign. Yeah. Especially during the campaign season. For those of you who have TikTok, I'm not on TikTok myself, but my sister is on TikTok. So most of these things I get to see them from there, blah blah blah. And also on Facebook, a few pages, you know, could share what this person was saying. So now we always say that let's use social media for the right thing. So this person is actually, yeah, in police custody right about now as we speak. So for about the social media, we always say let's use it rightly. Let's use it for the intended purpose. Intended purpose. You know what you're intending to do is this, this, this, and that. But if it's not right, don't do it. Just do not do it. Because at the end of the day, you might say that, it is my right, I've got the right to speech, right to freedom, right to shine. But you should know and also bear in mind that my rights and my freedoms, the other person's rights and freedoms begin as well. So clutch the injury, and especially on social media. I'm taking a short break. I return with more stories on the other side on Yapa Easy.
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Galani Muize, Tikachilipo Muize, Yapa Ize Mdala.

Sometimes we just need to visit the legends' closet and find out what they have on their shelves in musical terms. Yeah. So this is Nasty D coming through with Tenga for the year 20. For the year 2020, what? Yeah. The year 2020, Philly. For the year 2023. This is Tenga. And before that, I did play you something coming through from Freshly Ground. That one is Jawula. Jawula. Yeah, that's what it is. 12:55 is the time on the People Station. I did share one or two stories with you. And remember, the question I was asking, or the question we are asking this afternoon, is that if you were to write a movie about your life, yeah, what name would it be? What name would it be? That movie, what would the name be and why? And of course, would you even want to star in the movie, or would you rather let other people play you in that movie? So far,

0: young. I wanna be forever young. Yeah, so I would still play me as a teenager, still play me as an adult. At 12:57 is the time on the People's Station. One more story before we get to you. You know, some sports news. Now, two children aged 11 and 7 have allegedly, you know, been assaulted by their mother in Kalulushi after they ate shima which had been left for their father. Yeah, two children aged 11 and 7 have allegedly been assaulted by their mother in Kalulushi after they ate shima which had been left for their father. Sad reading there. Kobobot Police Commissioner Reha Monga says that the incident happened on Wednesday evening in Mangam compound after the children allegedly disobeyed their mother's instruction to fetch water. I saw this video. Yeah, the woman said that she's got 7 children, yeah. So Mr. Hamonga says that the woman aged 46 had ordered the children not to eat anything in the house as punishment, but became hungry after discovering that they had eaten the shima she had reserved for their father. So Mr. Hamonga says that the mother allegedly picked up a kettle and assaulted the two boys, leaving the 11-year-old with injuries on the eye. Head and right hand, while the 7-year-old brother sustained injuries to the forehead and the nose. He said in a statement that the children were rescued by a concerned member of the public who reported the matter to the police. So the Kopperbelt police chief said that the children were subsequently issued with medical reports and were taken to hospital for treatment. Mr. Amonga said the suspect has since been arrested and charged with assault on a child and is being detained at Kalulushi Police Station as investigations continue. I saw the video to this one as well. The one we're talking about for the eye. Yeah, I did see. And then the other one, we could see some blood in the nose. It was sad. If you ask me, was it worth beating them to that extent? I do not know. Is it right to eat food that have been reserved for your elders? I do not know. Shishi, I don't know what I can say about this. Yeah, but this is, I'm reporting as it is. Yeah. It is 11:59 on the People Station, taking a short break. And as we return on the other side, remember, we are talking, did your team lose or did it win? As well as some games that are going to be played later in the day. This is Yapa Easy with the African beauty, Akanja Minjabi. I have exactly 59 minutes to be with you today.
1: Hey, what's up? His name

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2: These vehicles have number plates. 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We've seen some videos like that. And they're almost throwing the traffic officer out of the vehicle. Let's be unfortunate.
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0: Rodmani mbotu mbitro skafia we nonga ore tu mfoba you need to understand it before you dedicate it to someone, yeah? Because back in 2003 I ended up dedicating a song. If I was now mtoshana my boyfriend. Then I dedicated him a song and he was like, "Iwe, do you even know the meaning of this song?" Because it was just a part of the song that was talking about me not being happy. So I never forgot nagadimo ine na ikwata head speech. So he sat me down and he's like, "Umfachikshana, you should sit down and listen to the song before you dedicate it to someone." So before I put a dedication to something, I pay attention to the lyrics. Spelling this one sounds nice. Kind of easy, nice and slow. You're like, take time to listen to it. Yeah. She would have loved to love her loved one, but maybe in another life because the loved one went to heaven. Yeah, that's what this song was all about. 15 minutes past 1, that is 13:15 on the People's Station. Or, yeah, I still have one more song to play by Sheffy and Mumba Yachi. It is you that I love. But before we get to it is you that I love, do you know that today there's gonna be a derby? Manchester Derby. It is myself up against who? Who's Manchester here? Oh, Boss Leo, as well as the Black Coco, Jim Bela, Nanumbi, Deomond, and who? Manchester Shekinah. Who else is Manchester United here? Yeah. So, for those who do not know, got our Manchester Derby Lelo. It's a local derby. It is, there. Come here, it's a local derby. Let's look at the fixtures in the EPL. Now, yesterday we did see the likes of Liverpool and Fulham get to play, and this one was a new situation. It was a 0-0 situation. At Crystal Palace and Ipswich Town, this one got to play. It went in favor of Ipswich Town. They beat Crystal Palace 3-2. Bournemouth and Brentford got to play yesterday. It was a 2-2 situation. And then same yesterday, we did see the likes of Aston Villa up against Nottingham Forest. And this one went in favor of Nottingham Forest. They beat Aston Villa 2-1. For DJ Kang and Bamwela. And if Bamwela comes on radio today, you hear the excitement. It's because they know that who... And Chelsea, they did play yesterday and it was a 2-2 situation. So no one like, Dwari winner, Barito winner. It was a 2-2 situation. So I'm a points here. It's just on the difference there. That's where the difference is. Kuma points. So Chelsea and Hull United actually did play and it was a 2-2 situation. This was yesterday. And the same yesterday, Everton and Hotspurs did play. And it was a new situation, not a situation. And the Sunderlands and the Arsenal. Mom of Nashdami Abati, did your team play? Did they win or did they lose? Because yesterday, by Arsenal, by the Fiat, hi Zaria. Because Arsenal, they were like, yes, we won last season. And they've already started claiming that it is their year, it is their season. They're already saying it is their season. Yeah, because yesterday Sunderland and Arsenal did play. This game went in favor of Arsenal 2-0. Then today, I wouldn't say it's an early kickoff, but 15 hours Central African time. We'll see Coventry play up against Brighton at 15 hours. And then 17:30, Central African time, Manchester United gets to play up against Manchester City. And I'm not even putting my money on any of them, because I definitely know that we are beating Manchester United. And then later tomorrow, Nishnat calling empty manama dempanaya weda, we'll be seeing the likes of Leeds take up on a Newcastle tomorrow at 9 p.m. That is 21 hours Central African time. So fair of your ball and if Gabawi never man sit one of yet, it will still be blue. And then when Manchester United gets to win, it will still be red on social media. That's what I mean. And then tomorrow, I'm not so sure if should I predict, should I go into the future, go deeper, mama, or I should just leave it here. But Isako Sako Borai, Manchester United and Manchester City, this is their first time they are meeting this season. Yeah, this is the first time they are meeting this season, so I don't know. They will all want to actually gain points. Yeah, this is the first time they are meeting this season as Manchester United and Manchester City. Let's wait and see who is going to get the winning rights. They can all brag, but the winning rights, that's what is going to happen. So looking forward to seeing this game, but will I watch it? But I'm hoping GGB Jarabwa before 17:30 so that I get to see with my four eyes who is actually going to win this game. We're standing by for the news that is coming through in a bit. That is at 13:30, and after that we will be gone, because the Big Slice with the biggest energy is already in studio. Yes, she's going to take you through from 14 to 18 hours on Yapa Easy. No. On what is going on? Oh, I'm thinking about Manchester City right now, so that's why my head has gone. She's taking you through from 14 to 18 hours on Zakudala. But even Yapa Easy.
1: Take a moment, and just breathe. Yapa Easy. Greatness is everywhere. It's in the places you go, the people you meet, the things you do. Introducing Shaka Soft Drinks, a unique, refreshing drink that celebrates greatness. Shaka, celebrate greatness.

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5: Council police officers who want to play the role of Zambia police officers. If council police officers are getting a payroll from this government and they want to pretend to be partisan, we shall not be shying away from calling a spade a spade. The only ones who are allowed to manage pirates are Zambia police and RATSA.
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2: Motorists urged to exercise caution amid road works. Government to invest 5 billion kwacha into 60 dams. In international news, Saudi Arabia shuts key oil pipeline after drone attack launched from Iraq. And in sports news, Banda scores twice as Orlando Pride surrender lead.
1: And now, the Power FM News.
2: 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To present it, my name is Rosaria Tembo. Motorists in Kawe have been urged to exercise caution as ongoing road construction continues to affect traffic flow and road safety in the central business district. Local motorist Victor Malambo says construction works have contributed to increased congestion and unprecedented movements of the vehicles in some areas. He says motorists are driving carelessly and using designated pedestrian crossing areas to move across traffic lanes. Malambo says the misuse of pedestrian crossing areas is putting pedestrians and other non-motorized road users at risk as they try to cross busy roads. He says motorists have therefore been urged to remain patient, follow traffic rules, and give pedestrian priority, especially in areas where construction works are underway. Traffic police and relevant road authorities have also been called upon to increase patrols and enforcement in the CBD to maintain order and prevent road accidents.
3: I'm going to go to the other side, number to the north side, Nabambo Kubombera, and then in the barrier, naena na is again. Of which is this time around, Nabashako, Muakubombia, come a pedestrian, Kupita, to cross to the other side. Now, the thing is that us, we the motorists, we are not mindful about the other road users, more especially pedestrians. I'm cruising here, and then some other motorists again, they are using the same space, Oevashireko Yakubombia, a pedestrian, to cross to the other side. Of which is it's a challenge now, whereby at the end of the day we can lose life. So I am appealing to the motorists now to be mindful, because this road is under construction; it's not yet done. We appreciate what the government is doing here in Kabwe, more especially there's also a development. I think the traffic, one of their mandates is to make sure that they patrol in CBT to bring sanity, to make sure that we, the road users and the motorists, more especially with traffic, they can come in and help us.
2: Newly elected Kawe Mayor Gary Domingo has led councillors, council staff, marketeers, residents and other stakeholders in the weekly Keep Kawe Clean program. The exercise focused on improving cleanliness and promoting a healthy environment across the town. Activities include cleaning drainage system, collecting garbage, and sensitizing traders on proper waste disposal. Mayor Domingo said a clean town is important for public health, investment, and the dignity of residents. He stressed that keeping Kawe clean should not be left to the local authority alone, but requires the participation of residents, traders, and other stakeholders. Mayor Domingo stated that the council has committed to providing skips, trucks and manpower for cleaning activities, while less residents have been urged to pay refuse bills, use bins and avoid littering. The Keep Kawe Clean program will continue every last Friday of the month, with the council encouraging all wards to participate. Fight Inequality Alliance Zambia is calling for urgent preparations for the El Nino weather phenomenon to prevent climate shocks from worsening inequality. FIA Zambia National Coordinator Mputa Ngalade says early contingent planning is essential to protect vulnerable communities, particularly low-income households. Mr. Ngalade has commended Secretary to the Cabinet, Patrick Kangwa, for directing the government to begin contingent planning ahead of the expected weather condition. He says the poor are often the hardest hit when climate shocks occur without adequate preparations, noting that the 2023-2024 drought exposed serious gaps in the country's readiness. Mr. Ngalande says the contingency plans should therefore prioritize the needs of the low-income households and ensure that climate resilience is built around equity. He says civil society is ready to support government in implementing the plans, warning that failure to act before the farming season could further widen the gap between the rich and the poor. In business news, government is investing 5 billion kwacha to construct and rehabilitate 60 dams in drought-prone areas across Zambia. Water Development and Sanitation Principal Public Relations Officer Prince Tiuni says the program is aimed at strengthening water security and protecting the country from further droughts. Mr. Tiuni says the program will target 5 drought-prone provinces, with 9 dams already under construction in eastern and southern provinces. He says once completed, the dams will support irrigation, livestock, fisheries, domestic water supply and industrial activities. Mr. Chiyuni says government is also strengthening district water development officers with equipment and 9 motorcycles to improve the monitoring and maintenance of water infrastructure. He says the program is expected to help communities become more resilient to drought and improve access to water for different economic activities. Ends the business news. This news bulletin is brought to you by Public Service Pensions Fund, PSPF. In international news, Saudi Arabia has closed a critical oil pipeline after it was attacked by drones launched from Iraq as conflicts in the Middle East widens. Iraq said it had fired a military command and launched an investigation after admitting the drone attack on its neighbor's east west pipeline had originated in one of its provinces bordering Iraq. We monitored the BBC for more details.
4: Helped by ballistic missiles, the Houthis have been advancing on the ground with lightning speed. These fired at the strategic port of Mocha, which they took yesterday from government forces. Here they are inside the city, once the birthplace of the global coffee trade. Significant now because its capture helped propel them on to the crucial Bab el-Mandab Strait. Fighting escalated last week after a 4-year ceasefire in Yemen's long-running civil war began to unravel in July. Saudi Arabia, which supports the Yemeni government forces, has been trying to slow the advance of the Iran-backed Houthis with airstrikes. To no avail. It's a war with consequences around the region and beyond. The Houthis have been moving from the territory they've held in the north of Yemen all the way along the Red Sea coast. On Wednesday, they took the town of Hais. Then yesterday, Mocha fell to their forces. Now they've captured the town of Dhubab. And Yemeni government troops, who are backed by Saudi Arabia, have also pulled out of Perim Island, right in the middle of the Bab el-Mandab. Today, this jubilant Houthi militiaman said the rebels don't need missiles anymore, they just need to position themselves in the right places around the waterway. The Bab el-Mandab has become increasingly important for Saudi Arabia because it's had to export its oil through this Red Sea route after Iran blockaded the Strait of Hormuz. This afternoon, the Houthis said that shipping through the waterway would be safe for everyone, apart from the Saudis. Satellite images show the impact of another attack in western Saudi Arabia on the route of an oil pipeline. Big setbacks for the kingdom this week, a major win for Iran.
5: Iran today has a weapon that's more important than the nuclear bomb, and that's the two most strategic straits in the Middle East are under its direct or indirect control. it now can negotiate at much better hands with the West and the United States.
4: So worried are the Saudis, they're reported to have pressed Donald Trump, apparently unsuccessfully, to intervene. And even if the Houthis do only block Saudi shipping, it will still have significant consequences for the global economy, already hit hard by the US war on Iran.
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2: Zambia captain Barbara Banda scored twice as Orlando Pride drew 2-2 with Kaskas City, currently in the NWSL on Friday night. Banda opens the scoring shortly before the halftime with an impressive long-range finish after receiving a lofted pass from Ali Lemos. She doubled Orlando's lead 5 minutes after the break after running down the left, cutting inside and calmly finishing into the near corner. The two goals took Banda's season tally to 16, extending her record for the most goals scored by Orlando Pride player in a single season. However, Kaskas City quickly fought back with Temwa Chaingwa scoring in the 53rd minute before Elizabeth Bell equalized 3 minutes later. The results leaves Orlando Pride with 30 points from 23 matches as they continue their push for a third consecutive NWSL player of appearances. The Braves also made Banda only the fourth player in NWSL history to score at least 16 goals in a single season. On that sporting note, we've come to the end of the news brought to you by Public Service Pensions Fund, PSPF. For more upfront and reliable news, do visit our Facebook page at Power News Network. You can also catch Power TV Live on DSTV Channel 278 and GoTV Channel 19. But as we go, here are the headlines once more. Motorists urged to exercise caution amid road works. Government to invest 5 billion kwacha in 60 dams. In international news, Saudi Arabia shuts key oil pipeline after drone attack launched from Iraq. And in sports news, Barbara Banda scores twice as Orlando Pride surrender lead. This ends our bulletin to have presented. My name is Rosaria Tembo. Please aren't listening.
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7: Council police officers who want to play the role of Zambia police officers. If council police officers are getting a payroll from this government and they want to pretend to be partisan, we shall not be shying away from calling a spade a spade. The only ones who are allowed to manage pirates are Zambia police and RATSA.
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1: For Tower Fenififine, a life Nukatenga Che Yapa Easy on the People Station. Easy, nice, and slow is what this show has been from the time I started the show at 10. Yeah, from 10 until about now, when I'm stepping down for a big slice with the biggest energy to actually take you through from 14 until 18 hours on Zakudala Zeka Zeka Ndiemwe Zankalila, right here on the People's Station. So in before I leave, just a quick reminder that there's gonna be a Manchester derby between Manchester City and Manchester United at 17:30 hours Central African time. So I don't know where you're putting your money at or where you're betting. If at all you're going to bet, I don't know. Or if you're not, then I don't know. But for me, I'm actually putting my money on my team. I mean, I wouldn't want my team to lose. I wouldn't want my team to lose. So that's what I will be doing. And tomorrow, I'm hoping it's going to be a full day. Yeah, I'm hoping it's going to be a full day because if the other team wins, we are in trouble. But if we win, it's all and good. We'll just be like, yeah, it happens. Very much tika. But if the other team wins, kaya mwechi zankarira. Kaya mwechi zankarira. But all the best. May the best team win. May the best team win. I don't know where you're putting your money at, but I'm actually putting my money on my team. It is 13:33 on the People's 53. On the People's Station, and taking me home this afternoon. Oh, okay. Looks like you want to play, but he ain't going to play. I wanted somebody, something to take me home, but it looks like he ain't playing. He ain't playing. Yakana, sifuna, naikana. It just doesn't want to play. So. Yeah, tzaenda nai atkuenda na ile extension na ile longai for chapa la nififin for chala banifine. So take enough water, rehydrate as you have those Sunday chews. Make sure that you take as enough water as possible as you have those Sunday chews. God bless you and continue listening to the People Station. Do catch me tomorrow between 15 and 18 on Tamanga 879. My name is Zaria, the African Beauty. Akanja Binjabi signing out, and taking me home is somebody is calling. Power FM, good afternoon. Hello? Hello?
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1: Mwatumina ku Power FM. Yo. Sorry. Yeah, so I don't know who they wanted to talk to, but this is Power FM Kabwe, the People's Station, and the number is 021-522-0070 and 0957-879-879. The song I started the show with was People Like Me by J Cash, J Muller, and it is a song taking me home because I just definitely love people like me. God bless you. I'm out.

0: 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Yapa Ize.
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0: since you won't let me buy you the expensive ring or get your numbers, why don't you join us at that happening spot in Sandton?
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8: Tonight's performance is very, very key. I have the house packed, and you have to be on point. We do not take risks. I hope you understand that.
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0: Superwoman with Supernatural Woman, I beg your pardon, with Judy. Where are my thoughts going? Beautiful afternoon it is. 14:30 is the time. Welcome to it. This is Zach Dalla, 879 on the People's Station. We are throwing it back. Do you want me to come on through? It is 0215-333-070 as well as 0957-879-879 to be part of the Zach Dalla this afternoon. I'm Big Slice of the Biggest Energy here to keep you company all the way until 18. So join me, be part of it. So much is lined up for you. Beautiful conversation as well as amazing, amazing throwback hits right here on the People's Station that you too can be part of. All you gotta do is tell me which of these artists from back in the day, show me, you've been vibing to ever since, loving on music and just enjoying life as it is, with great music and great conversations right here on the People's Station. It is what we are about to do. 13th of September 2006 is the date, and show me, if you are celebrating your birthday today, happy birthday to you and many more happy returns. Wishing you nothing but love, wishing you nothing but good skin. Remember to drink that water. Yes, drink that water and you most definitely gonna enjoy that good skin. But we are wishing you nothing but the best. A fat pocket, show me. Good smiles, happy moments is what we're wishing you right here from the People Station. And for my lovers out there, you know what I say, Sundays are most definitely for lovers. And if you are celebrating your love day today, happy love day to you, happy anniversary, happy wedding day. If you're getting married today, show me, we see you, we are celebrating you. So do come on through and make us a part of your amazing day. All right, 0215-333-070 is what you are dialing to be part of it, and let's get you throwing it back on the People Station. Everything Z and Afro is what we serve on the People Station. So remember, when you make that request, it should most definitely be 100% Z or Afro. All right, the artist should be Africans. Gentlemen, let's throw it back there. Yeah, more music and more fun. Remember, also in the hour of 15, we have a week alone coming through with great conversations that you can be part of, as well as our 5 minutes around Africa in the hour of 17. So Chomi, be sure to stick around. We've got our weather updates coming through at 15:45, plus more, as well as our news bulletin at 17:45. So it's going to be a most definitely a jam-packed show ready for you right here on the People Station this beautiful afternoon. Coming up next here is a beautiful song coming through from Langa Mavuso, and it's started Sunday Blues. All right, Sundays are most definitely for lovers. If you ask me, I'll say this all day, every day. Enjoy Sundays with your loved ones, your family, your wives, your kids, whatever it is, your friends, your workmates, just the people that you love and love you back are the people to enjoy a beautiful Sunday with. But if you are like me, call me, you can also come and spend some time with me. I love you on this side, right? More music and more fun. Remember to be part of it on 0215-333-070 as well as 0957-879-879. On the other side, we throw it back. Good afternoon.
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0: Beautiful sounds coming through from Mumpy right there. Your Love is the title of the song. Sure, I mean, I did say this in the beginning. You know how the vibes are on Tumanga. On the Zakudala 879, I beg your pardon. Every 14 to 18 hours, we are throwing it back to some amazing music. And that is Mumpy with Your Love. You can too come on through and be part of it. It is 0215-250-070 as well as 0957-879-879. 1459 is the time on the People's Station. And we are most definitely vibing to some great, great, great throwback hits right here on the People's Station. Coming through next is Nomfundo with Sunday's Afro Lovers. It does feature Saijava and Shekina on the vocals right there on the People's Station. So do enjoy and be part of it, Chobi. More music and more conversations still to come as we throw it back on Zakudala. Good afternoon.
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2: Was definitely all hits all day, right here on the People's Station. 15:07 is the time on a beautiful Sunday, Chomi. If you were just joining us, welcome to it. Welcome to it, Chomi. It is Nizak Dollar 879 on a beautiful Sunday. We are throwing it back to legends, loved ones, everything, memories, romancing. It is all here on the People's Station. So do join us on the number 0215-222-070 as well as 0957-879-879. That was... Give me a second. I cannot forget this legend's name. Her name is Zara, and the title of that song was started Pendura. I'm not quite sure what it means, but if you do know what it means, Chobi, do come on through. It is 0215-222-070. Text me as well on 0957-879-879. And let's continue vibing on throwing it back. Isaac Dollar 879 is what you are vibing to on the People's Station. And Chomi, yeah? To stick around, because we've got a week alert coming through and it is going to be fire. The conversation is hot. We've got Mr. Mwila, it's a beautiful guest coming through. Let me pick up this call before I continue with my statement. Chomi, you are through to the People's Station. Good afternoon. You are through to the People's Station. Good afternoon.
3: Yeah.
2: Good afternoon, Chomi. How are you?
3: I'm very much okay.
2: All right. This is Mr. T.S., eh?
3: So special.
2: Mr. T.S., me have swatted at you.
3: I just want to get a song by the awesome.
2: You want a song by who?
3: Shala Mwana.
2: Shala Mwana. What song by Shala Mwana?
3: Anyone. Any song.
2: Any song by her.
3: Shalamwana.
2: All right, Shalamwana, must definitely do that for you, Mr. T.S. Anything else I can do for you this beautiful afternoon?
3: Hello.
2: I'm saying anything else I can do for you this beautiful afternoon apart from Shalamwana. Do you want to say hi to anybody? Do you want to say happy birthday to your loved ones? Anything I can do for you this afternoon?
3: Sasheo. Sasheo, is it?
2: Wekeshan kuna futa chan?
3: Sasheo.
2: Sasheo.
3: Yeah, I show Kiramwana. Oh yeah.
2: Oh, okay. I know how you're feeling, Matthias. Naish, we're naish. I know. Okay, I'm.
3: How are you at now?
2: Huh?
3: How are you doing it now?
2: Me, I'm fantastic, Mr. T.S. I'm fantastic. What you wanna have, Ina?
3: Yeah, nice to hear that.
2: How are you though? How are you? And how is Kukamanda?
3: Commander is very much okay.
2: And you, how are you?
3: Myself, I'm very much okay.
2: All right, Mr. T.S., thank you so much for coming through.
3: Nice to hear that.
2: Yes, stick around, Mr. T.S., so Wikalo is coming through, so there's going to be a hot conversation. You need to be part of it, but yes. Mwamufwa, nina amechita invite ku Wikalo. Mwida badai, sana mbali inefine. Neri ashia kabefi.
3: Toranda.
2: All right.
3: Together.
2: All right, Mr.
3: T.S., thank you so much.
2: Okay, thank you so much for coming through.
3: I appreciate you.
2: I really do appreciate. You too, Chomi, can come on through. It is 0215-222-070 as well as 0957-879-879. Come on through. You are through to the Zach Dollar 879. Good afternoon.
4: How are you?
2: I'm very well, thank you. Nelomba kufi mwesha kwa volume kuchilima chenga. Chilima nga stereo, whatever it is that you're using.
4: Am I said?
2: Aha. This voice I know.
4: Emmanuel.
2: Aye, Mr. Emmanuel. Chileshi. Welcome to the show. How are you this afternoon?
4: Very fantastic, madam. And how are you doing?
2: Me, I'm blessed. Thank you so much for asking.
4: Before I go any further, let me say good afternoon, madam. Who is this, madam?
2: Hold on, Shamiebe.
4: Yeah. Anyway.
2: Ba speaker, ba kupao. Mwenye mfano kuyumfati ba speaker. Temuwa shona ma member of parliament.
4: Kaidi, we dissolved the parliament.
2: Mtu wadibuwela mparlament na maswearing, mtu wadipanga.
4: Alakwena, Madam Slice, I salute you for being with us this afternoon as the speaker of the People's Station Experience for NSAB. It is the unbeatable, the unshakable, the uncompetable radio station in the Central Province, which is Power FM 87.9. Greetings to you first. Second, greetings to Mr. T.S. from Commander, my brother from Alamara, big shout to you. Not forgetting Mr. Jim Aoma, Russell Shea, Sugar, and also Mr. Roger C. Not forgetting also Hamas Pikili in conjunction with the. Who is this one who won the food tank who was not in the water but not also sharing some kind of fuel? I wish all the people celebrating their birthdays that we see you. And we play more to come.
2: Yes.
4: God first. That is what it is. Shaka shaka. Are we together?
2: Shala mwana.
4: Oh, so the William. Guy, but here's another Baranda Kwanaka, we catch one to Mukan. Why is it in order? Are you there?
2: Mr. Emmanuel, thank you so much for coming through.
4: Thank you so very much, Madam.
2: All right, enjoy your afternoon. All right, show me 0215-TTT070. We hello coming through on the People's Station. It is a hot conversation. We are talking marriage after marriage, you know, counseling or ukusambirisha aba upwapo akale cho minga mwa yupwapo na mama mrefokia mkupapo na futi you are divorcee, you are mwanifuirwa fionze na fionze mrefoku pako ka number 2 ka number 3 ka number 4 15 cho me. That is a conversation we are having all week long right here on the People's Station. Do join us. 0215-TTT070 is the number 2 down on the other side. Cho me, it is throwback. Before Mr. Wikala comes through with Wikala, here is Landipo coming through with You Know in a Dust feature Sevi on the People Station. Good afternoon.
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3: 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They were alert.
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3: 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Iwazo ona.
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3: 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Exchange of ideas.
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3: ila
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1: Yeah.
3: Mbantu.
1: That's true.
3: Wali kala mchivote.
1: That's true.
3: Wali kala buino. 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
6: 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Yep.
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6: 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So you need to accept this. 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But at a certain stage, you need to have a closure and move on. 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
5: 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Woman or this man
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2: 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The stakeholders exactly. In this matter.
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1: 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That's true.
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1: 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Okay.
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0: that's true. Community yes
1: that's true
2: wa ba mu community tauli weka
1: unafa kana CD
2: ala community
1: Refa kana CDF.
2: Ala ninchi tondemie.
1: Mama you are right.
2: Yari maring tairinga file hapa na
1: That's true. That's true.
2: Yene na iko sapantu chachinga kama na mfemi sangu hivi. Abana tabakalelia.
1: So according to what you've said once already, in short you are saying when you want to get into when you want to remarry, whether you would mwanaka shudi mwaume, when you are dating that woman or that man, make sure that you date that person together with your family.
2: Yes.
1: As you are knowing that person who is going to be your partner, let them date somebody who is going to be their mother.
2: Yes.
1: Or their father.
2: Yes.
1: So by the time Mulisa Mkutari realize that, number, njigire mchupo, nabena wana bala ingachi, tola kwata mayo, tola kwata tata.
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0: that's true
2: a lot too abana abang especially ngachakwa tenye na bwalifu kuti basi upasana.
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0: That's true.
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0: 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That's true.
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0: that's true
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2: and they respect them and they love them and they do everything na nkwabo winga
0: yeah
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0: that's true
2: na wishi waka nono batwalira nena
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2: atiwe umfwenshi ubuvi
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0: 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No kulomba mano kuliresa.
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2: Mkwaiye.
0: It's important as a counselor to pay attention to the small, small things.
2: Mkwaiye.
0: Yeah. And again, when, I think you come and talk about the issue of memorial services. There is a time when people... have a closure and the memorial usually chintu twasambiria kubasungwa ine kwaba tema and twesa mkwata closure kwa okay number to alosha and then there are times it comes a time number and chikwe napa number to ale kana mboku kwata ama yeli aye pan ichibukusho
1: that's right
0: yeah maybe tukala kuma fit to assess just Chapwa. I think we'll come and talk about this in the near future.
1: Yeah. Yeah. Yes.
0: If we have a point,
1: you're
2: sure.
1: Reason, the why.
2: Elo pantu nangu te memorio.
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2: kutituwa eva ati this preparation should we need to what should I say children need age appropriate preparation.
0: Okay, yes. Yes.
2: Too much if a mala start prepare by 4, 3, 21, 30.
0: That's true. That's true.
2: Mona, about cancer, about lava, feed the shabba starta, Nanguana Mayo, if a mala start prepare avana. Putting an age. Nama needs the avara either age, but to Mokasano, you are lays and not to land that you're very upamo. Nikati sotuwe fie takao upwanapo. 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
0: That's true. Ifudefa
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0: As we are waiting for the callers to come.
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0: Imkwa hiyo.
1: Now there is a tenders today where umuano kui mafina basi lelo power tools. tawala afika na kuchingola na umpira na phone ngo afiko tume ile match fika bachimita shani gushena amulia gushena mut- do you know what you are inciting you mwana
0: that's true
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2: 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He's not the same person, he's odd now.
1: Yes.
0: Oh yeah, that's true.
2: He's odd.
0: That's true. That's very true.
2: Yeah, but she still remembers those good, you know, her days. But is now old.
0: That's true. Yeah, but when you're now on
1: fire, now on fire.
0: I can't take a about 1634. Ushe, but the mumbiomo to shire. 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
1: So fiose ngata bafire muke
0: that's true.
1: There's a challenge.
0: That's
1: because
0: true.
1: You say, okay, I've been in a quarter four is enough.
0: Yeah.
1: Then, barata mubebele, barabale sati, kwenda na ininga na kuri mwiroku, mkwata kufa
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1: 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So, those are some of the... 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So, now mwingila na my expectation ya hapusa.
0: That's true.
1: Hapusana.
0: That's true.
1: Me on the fire, muntu wa company wa kunga for so forth. For instance, nakuba na benero tule, abana wale tule bafwa, bafwile baisho tila, ababani na baleisa. 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
0: 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Mm-hmm.
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0: Yeah.
1: Hello, ili ngiline, I can be open with you as a pastor. Munche nde mumbi tuwa taking for granted. Oh, why do people get it? It's okay.
0: Yeah.
1: Now it's okay.
0: Yeah.
1: Then it's a grave mistake.
0: That's true.
1: So we need to help people so that you know what I'm saying. Understanding uwishiro usuma.
0: Thank you, thank you. 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
1: 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So it's not always good to talk about muma invented commas at church while you're
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2: 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Because Romans 12:10 ileti. Be kindly affectionate one to another with brotherly love in honoring, preferring one another. Ichirenga indubuli between ba step children na ba step parent. Iring ba step parent barafu asano muchinshi.
0: Oh yeah.
2: But when an ish valino bunka
0: boy. Oh yeah. Oh. Yeah.
2: Nangwavana tabale chindika ba stepfather. 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
0: Oh yeah.
2: Akaboko kakonka.
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0: That's true. That's true.
2: Ulifyo mungulu batule fwa isha sana bakuchindi.
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2: 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So nangulimona venava nitawafiri oku mfobu vyata I love my stepmother so I'm betraying my real mother. No, you are not betraying her.
0: No, that's true.
1: No.
2: You are just enjoying life. Enjoy your stepmother.
0: That's
2: and
0: true.
2: Enjoy your real mother.
0: That's true.
2: And if your real mother is not giving you her best, you end where she's ending.
0: That's true.
2: There's nothing wrong.
0: That's
2: and
0: true.
2: You've done nothing wrong.
0: That's true. That's
2: M-Kwa-ie.
0: True. That's true. Thank you so much for
2: coming. 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
0: Yeah.
2: And
0: yeah.
2: Protect him.
1: Yeah.
2: The way that Bernard protected Bernard.
0: Lovely. 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
0: That's true. That's true.
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0: 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That's true.
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0: 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Ya uwikalo on Power FM. Thank you. See you next week. Atemwa pa Thursday. We are coming na topic na wea iwela pa Thursday. Thank you so much.
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1: In every corner of the world, we find people who embrace life, who dance to their own rhythm. 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Mojo Soft Drink, a drink that brings us together, one sip at a time.

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2: Council police officers who want to play the role of Zambia police officers. If council police officers are getting a payroll from this government and they want to pretend to be partisan, we shall not be shying away from calling a spade a spade. The only ones who are allowed to manage piratas are Zambia police and RATSA.
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1: You know the vibes on the FIFA station. 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Show me if you're just joining us. Another welcome to the show. Better late than never. You know what I mean? You can even still fight to make out on the market day. Show me. Let's enjoy some beautiful music as we throw it back and reminisce with everything Z and Afro. More music and more fun still to come right here on the FIFA station. And a quick look at some of the stories going around Africa. 4 or 5 minutes around Africa right here on the FIFA station. So stick it. Yes, yeah, show me stick it. More music and more fun. Remember, the number is 0215-222-070 as well as 0957-879-879 to be part of everything Nizakudala, the playlist making, as well as the news, as well as the conversations, as well as everything else, show me. Even how you enjoyed the week, hello. Come and tell me what you learned a little bit. Show me right here on the People Station, and we'll continue on the other side. We've got an amazing look at what is going on around Africa. On our 5 minutes around Africa right here on the People Station, as well as our news update coming through. I'm beg your pardon, his news bulletin coming through at 17:45 right here on the People Station. So stick it locked. I'm going to say that again. Stick it long. And keep it power right here on the People Station. I'm Big Slice of the biggest energy show. You know the vibes. We are throwing it back most definitely to the legends and more. Good afternoon.
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5: 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It is 17:34. Chami, we're going to take a quick look at some of the stories that are going around social media on our 5 minutes around in Africa. Starting off with the Olympics fire arriving in Senegal ahead of Africa's very first Olympic sporting event. I will say that again for the people in the back, all right? Olympic flame arrives in Senegal ahead of Africa's first ever Olympic sporting event. So the Olympic fire was welcomed by music and dancing in Senegal's capital Saturday as a march of 100 women marked the countdown to the first ever Olympic sporting event held in Africa, the Youth Olympic Games. Here's more on the story as we look at what is going around Africa with our 5 minutes around Africa.
6: Women marched to Dakar on Saturday to welcome the Olympic flame to the Senegalese capital, ahead of the first Olympic sporting event to be held in Africa. Known as Lingia, a Wolof title for royal women, they included influential figures from culture, sports and business. The arrival of the Olympic flame marks the countdown to the Youth Olympic Games. Running from October 31st to November 13th, the Games will bring together close to 3,000 young athletes to compete in 35 sports across Dakar and nearby cities. The flame left the Greek capital Athens on Thursday. It will begin a 3,600-kilometer tour of Senegal on Monday, traveling through all 14 regions before returning to the capital for the official opening ceremony. The Youth Olympics were first held in Singapore in 2010. They're a smaller version of the Olympic Games for athletes aged 15 to 18.
5: And the next story we do have for you this beautiful afternoon is coming through from the Democratic Republic of Congo. I beg your pardon, not Congo. Cameroon, where Cameroon's economy capital wakes up under water after heavy rains. So a pregnant woman has died of electrocution in Cameroon after heavy rains lashed the capital, causing severe flooding in the town. Here's more on the story right here as we look at what is going around Africa on 5 minutes around Africa.
6: A pregnant woman has died of electrocution in Cameroon after heavy rains lashed the city of Douala, causing severe flooding. Emergency workers attended the scene and removed her body. According to neighbors in Douala's 5th district, the woman was found dead early on Friday morning. I heard her talking on the phone at 9 p.m., but nothing after that. A neighbor told me that if she was there at 9, she must still be there, because she wasn't the type to sleep just anywhere. That's when my husband tried calling, but the call wouldn't go through. He pushed open the kitchen door and found the body. Friday's rain spared no one. Residents say the deluge caught them off guard in the early hours of the morning. I woke up around 2 a.m. I put my feet on the floor and realized the water was up to my knees. By the time I reached the living room, it was already up to my thighs. Motorists and pedestrians struggled to reach the city center. Many had to turn back due to the flooding, while others waited for hours for a chance to cross. I'm at a loss. I've been here since 7 a.m. and can't get to work. Faced with all this water, I'm wondering whether to push forward or turn back. For now, I'm just watching the situation. The full extent of the damage is still unknown. Forecasters are warning residents to prepare for even heavier rainfall in the coming days.
5: And that is all we have for you on our 5 minutes around Africa right here on the People's Station. More music and more fun still to come right here as we look at our throwback hits and enjoy everything throwback right here on the People Station, as well as our evening bulletin coming through at 17:45. So stick around, show me, but we've got more for you right here on the People Station. Remember, to be part of it, do come on through on the number 0215-TTT070, as well as 0957-879-879, and we must definitely throw it back. Good afternoon.
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3: Council police officers who want to play the role of Zambia police officers. If council police officers are getting a payroll from this government and they want to pretend to be partisan, we shall not be shying away from calling a spade a spade. The only ones who are allowed to manage pirates are Zambia police and RADSA.
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2: Motorists urged to exercise caution amid road works. Government to invest 5 billion kwacha into 60 dams. In international news, Saudi Arabia shuts key oil pipeline after drone attack launched from Iraq. And in sports news, Banda scores twice as Orlando Pride surrender lead.
1: And now, the Power FM News.
2: 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To present it, my name is Rosaria Tembo. Motorists in Kawe have been urged to exercise caution as ongoing road construction continues to affect traffic flow and road safety in the central business district. Local motorist Victor Malambo says construction works have contributed to increased congestion and unprecedented movements of the vehicles in some areas. He says motorists are driving carelessly and using designated pedestrian crossing areas to move across traffic lanes. Malambo says the misuse of pedestrian crossing areas is putting pedestrians and other non-motorized road users at risk as they try to cross busy roads. He says motorists have therefore been urged to remain patient, follow traffic rules, and give pedestrian priority, especially in areas where construction works are underway. Traffic police and relevant road authorities have also been called upon to increase patrols and enforcement in the CBD to maintain order and prevent road accidents.
3: To the other side, number to the north side, Nabambokubombera, and then Yabaria Nayana, Naisa again. Of which is this time around, Nabashako, Umuakubombera, pedestrian, Kupita, to cross to the other side. Now, the thing is that the motorists, we are not mindful about the other road users, more especially pedestrians. I'm cruising here, and then some other motorists, again, they are using the same space, wherever Shireko Yakubomfiama pedestrian, to cross to the other side, of which is it's a challenge now, whereby at the end of the day, we can lose life. So I am appealing to the motorists now to be mindful, because this road is under construction. It's not yet done. We appreciate what the government is doing here in Kabwe. More especially, there's also a development. I think the traffic, one of their mandates is to make sure that they patrol in CBT to bring sanity, to make sure that we, the road users and the motorists, more especially our traffic, they can come in and help us.
2: Newly elected Kawe Mayor Gary Domingo has led councillors, council staff, marketeers, residents and other stakeholders in the weekly Keep Kawe Clean program. The exercise focused on improving cleanliness and promoting a healthy environment across the town. Activities include cleaning drainage system, collecting garbage, and sensitizing traders on proper waste disposal. Mayor Domingo said a clean town is important for public health, investment, and the dignity of residents. He stressed that keeping Kawe clean should not be left to the local authority alone, but requires the participation of residents, traders, and other stakeholders. Mayor Domingo stated that the council has committed to providing skips, trucks, and manpower for cleaning activities, while Leicester residents have been urged to pay refuse bills, use bins, and avoid littering. The Keep Kawe Clean program will continue every last Friday of the month, with the council encouraging all wards to participate. Fight Inequality Alliance Zambia is calling for urgent preparations for the El Nino weather phenomenon to prevent climate shocks from worsening inequality. FIA Zambia National Coordinator Mputa Ngalade says early contingency planning is essential to protect vulnerable communities, particularly low-income households. Mr. Ngalande has commended Secretary to the Cabinet, Patrick Kangwa, for directing the government to begin contingency planning ahead of the expected weather condition. He says the poor are often the hardest hit when climate shocks occur without adequate preparations, noting that the 2023-2024 drought exposed serious gaps in the country's readiness. Mr. Ngalande says the contingency plans should therefore prioritize the needs of the low-income households and ensure that climate resilience is built around equity. He says civil society is ready to support government in implementing the plans, warning that failure to act before the farming season could further widen the gap between the rich and the poor. In business news, government is investing 5 billion kwacha to construct and rehabilitate 60 dams in drought-prone areas across Zambia. Water Development and Sanitation Principal Public Relations Officer Prince Tiyoni says the program is aimed at strengthening water security and protecting the country from further droughts. Mr. Tiyoni says the program will target 5 drought-prone provinces, with 9 dams already under construction in eastern and southern provinces. He says once completed, the dams will support irrigation, livestock, fisheries, domestic water supply and industrial activities. Mr. Chiyuni says government is also strengthening district water development officers with equipment and 9 motorcycles to improve the monitoring and maintenance of water infrastructure. He says the program is expected to help communities become more resilient to drought and improve access to water for different economic activities. Ends the business news. This news bulletin is brought to you by Public Service Pensions Fund, PSPF. In international news, Saudi Arabia has closed a critical oil pipeline after it was attacked by drones launched from Iraq as conflicts in the Middle East widens. Iraq said it had fired a military command and launched an investigation after admitting the drone attack on its neighbor's east west pipeline had originated in one of its provinces bordering Iraq. We monitored the BBC for more details.
4: Helped by ballistic missiles, the Houthis have been advancing on the ground with lightning speed. These fired at the strategic port of Mocha, which they took yesterday from government forces. Here they are inside the city, once the birthplace of the global coffee trade. Significant now because its capture helped propel them on to the crucial Bab el-Mandeb Strait. Fighting escalated last week after a 4-year ceasefire in Yemen's long-running civil war began to unravel in July. Saudi Arabia, which supports the Yemeni government forces, has been trying to slow the advance of the Iran-backed Houthis with airstrikes, to no avail. It's a war with consequences around the region and beyond. The Houthis have been moving from the territory they've held in the north of Yemen all the way along the Red Sea coast. On Wednesday, they took the town of Hais. Then yesterday, Mocha fell to their forces. Now they've captured the town of Dhobab. And Yemeni government troops, who are backed by Saudi Arabia, have also pulled out of Perim Island, right in the middle of the Bab el-Mandeb. Today, this jubilant Houthi militiaman said the rebels don't need missiles anymore. They just need to position themselves in the right places around the waterway. The Bab el-Mandeb has become increasingly important for Saudi Arabia because it's had to export its oil through this Red Sea route after Iran blockaded the Strait of Hormuz. This afternoon, the Houthis said that shipping through the waterway would be safe for everyone apart from the Saudis. Satellite images show the impact of another attack in western Saudi Arabia on the route of an oil pipeline. Big setbacks for the kingdom this week, a major win for Iran.
5: Iran today has a weapon that's more important than the nuclear bomb, and that's the two most strategic straits in the Middle East are under its direct or indirect control. It now can negotiate at much better hands with the West and the United States.
4: So worried are the Saudis, they're reported to have pressed Donald Trump, apparently unsuccessfully, to intervene. And even if the Houthis do only block Saudi shipping, it will still have significant consequences for the global economy, already hit hard by the U.S. war on Iran.
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2: Zambia captain Barbara Banda scored twice as Orlando Pride drew 2-2.

0: achieved by Orlando Pride player in a single season. However, Kasker City quickly fought back with Temwa Jaingwa scoring in the 53rd minute before Elizabeth Bell equalized 3 minutes later. The results leaves Orlando Pride with 30 points from 23 matches as they continue their push for a third consecutive NWSL player of appearances. The Braves also made Banda only the fourth player in NWSL history to score at least 16 goals in a single season. On that sporting note, we've come to the end of the news brought to you by Public Service Pensions Fund, PSPF. For more upfront and reliable news, do visit our Facebook page at Power News Network. You can also catch Power TV Live on DSTV Channel 278 and GoTV Channel 19. But as we go, here are the headlines once more. Motorists urged to exercise caution amid road works. Government to invest 5 billion kwacha in 60 dams. In international news, Saudi Arabia shuts key oil pipeline after drone attack launched from Iraq. And in sports news, Barbara Banda scores twice as Orlando Pride surrender lead. This ends our bulletin to have presented. My name is Rosaria Tembo. Please aren't listening.
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4: Council police officers who want to play the role of Zambia police officers. If council police officers are getting a payroll from this government and they want to pretend to be partisan, we shall not be shying away from calling a spade a spade. The only ones who are allowed to manage pirates are Zambia police and RASA.
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2: These vehicles have number plates. 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And the passengers are busy shouting at this traffic officer. We've seen some videos like that. And they're almost throwing the traffic officer out of the vehicle. That's very unfortunate.
0: We spotlight real community issues, engage the right authorities, and push for real action. 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
0: 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Let me get a hold of them real quick.
2: Bad, Tafi, boy. That's right. Plus, if you

0: 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So why wait? Head over to Swank Restaurant today and experience the best in food and event planning. 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

0: you, Praise Team. Today we are talking about healthy meals. A lot of people have lost the way. They are eating unhealthy meals in the name of being civilized. They are eating food that will give them diseases. Chips every day, sausages every day, causing you to have BP, hypertension. Here in Zambia, we've got real meals, real foods, food that you'll find only at Chilanga Mudiro, direct opposite Kawemo. Somebody shout, Shima! Nobody. We've got caterpillars,
1: Trakwata, Ifishimu, Nangula, Ifinkuvala,
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0: Village chicken.
1: Kuwaba nengko koyamu mushi.
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1: luwaku sashi.
0: We've got bondwe.
1: Iwondwe.
0: We have lamb.
1: Kalembula.
0: We have cats.
1: Katapa.
0: We have some bones.
1: Ifimbombo.
0: Goat meat.
1: Supu ya mbu.
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0: ukuthi,
1: you know, I've always been saying this. For bale kula for my new artist, that for kula kongeresha fionzo for bale chitaba kulubesu mu industry. They haven't gone anywhere, most of them, they're still pushing. So it's high time that we did something different. We did another type of hip-hop.

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They say life's a gamble, I'm talking to the bookie. Placing all the bets, any set, put Oniru at our side, any flex. 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
1: It's luck. You know what it is and it is.
2: It's Polly G on the beat, boy.
0: You're through to Emergence Call. How may we help you with this caller?
3: Hello, did you have a Shimulenga? I thought it was corner.
0: Okay, Bashimulenga, Mulale Pobino. Thanks for calling.
3: Okay, Mulenga, Womba Fabino, let's have a song. 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But before you cut, bro, can you send me something I withdraw? 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

0: to emergency call. 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
1: The fever's in my room. I got to go. I fail to talk.
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1: The gift is at the door.
0: Oh, I got your location. 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They're coming through.
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